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1: ABC News, I'm Chuck Sievertson. An American flight has taken off from Spain's Canary Islands with 18 people from the Dutch cruise ship hit with hantavirus. The plane's to end up in Nebraska, which has a quarantine facility. Docs say they have no symptoms. They are just being monitored as a precaution. The virus may not have the momentum to cause more illness, says Dr. Michael Osterholm, infectious disease expert with the University of Minnesota.
2: I have complete confidence that we will have good compliance here, and I think within days this will no longer be a story.
1: Iran's rejected a U.S. proposal to end the war. President Trump calls that response unacceptable. The proposal was for Iran to unblock the Strait of Hormuz, and then the U.S. would end the blockade of Iranian ports. Iran's economy is in free fall, says the U.S. ambassador to the U.N., Mike Waltz.
3: So the regime is under tremendous pressure.
1: Waltz on ABC's This Week. Oil prices are up in U.S. and global trading. Stock index futures are lower. This is ABC News.
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0: 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What's going on? 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I want to let everybody know Jackson Street Commons in Kokomo holding an open house. 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
7: When it comes to the myriad reasons people don't get enough exercise, psychologist Diana Hill has heard them all. She's the author of a new book with a great title, I Know I Should Exercise, But. On a recent episode of my podcast, Chasing Life, Hill told me the number one reason people don't exercise is because they don't feel like they have enough time. She told us that she encourages people she works with to shift from an either-or mindset to a both-and mindset. Hill herself uses time at her son's baseball game to walk around the field cheering him on, instead of sitting on the sidelines. She also recommends setting up your space at home, at work, in the car to facilitate movement. So every night before I go to bed, I lay out my workout clothes next to my bathroom sink, so they are waiting there for me as a good reminder. I'm Dr. Sanjay Gupta, helping you live a better life.
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10: A better life with Dr. Sanjay Gupta.
11: So-called superagers, they are an enviable segment of the population. People who are older than 80, whose brains function like someone a fraction of their age. It's true, a lot of these people have genetics on their side, but more and more research is bearing out the idea that people who practice good brain health also slow their cognitive decline. Dr. Richard Isaacson, a pioneer in the Alzheimer's space, told us that, quote, his studies have found lifestyle changes including diet, exercise, reducing stress and optimizing sleep, along with managing vascular risk factors with certain medications, can actually help grow brain areas and also reduce telltale signs of Alzheimer's, such as tau tangles and amyloid plaques. What else helps? Staying social, surrounding yourself with family and friends, and maybe even volunteering for a real sense of purpose. I'm Dr. Sanjay Gupta, helping you live a better life.
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1: ABC News, I'm Chuck Sievertson. Flying home to the U.S. from Spain to spend some time in quarantine at a Nebraska facility. 18 people from the Dutch cruise ship that's at the center of a hantavirus outbreak. Docs say they have no symptoms. It's just a precaution. Iran's rejected a one-page U.S. proposal to restart negotiations. President Trump calls that response unacceptable. Iran would unblock the Strait of Hormuz, and the U.S. would end the blockade of Iranian ports. ABC's Tom Sufi Burridge in Tel Aviv.
2: The main sticking point in the negotiations with Iran, the future of its nuclear program. And with still no breakthrough in ending the war, it's just days before President Trump is expected to travel to Iran's key ally, China, for a crucial summit with Chinese President Xi.
1: On U.S. and global markets, oil prices are higher, stock futures are lower. Amid tight global oil supplies, Aramco, the world's largest oil company owned by Saudi Arabia, reports a 25% jump in profits. This is ABC News.
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0: Country, 100.5 KI. What's going on? This is Nick. Save the date. Summer's official kickoff in Kokomo, the 2026 Strawberry Festival. It's going to be Friday, June 5th, 11 a.m. to 9 p.m. downtown Kokomo. Nothing says summer like strawberries and whipped cream piled high atop a local shortcake and ice cream. If you want full details, check out the events calendar on WWKI.com.
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0: 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What's going on? This is Nick. I want to let everybody know Jackson Street Commons in Kokomo holding an open house. 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
9: You know, one of the weirder things I've seen on social media lately is parents feeding their babies butter, like whole sticks of butter. They swear that it helps them feel fuller after meals and get a good night's sleep, among other things. There's actually something to this. You know, butter is full of fat, which a rapidly growing infant needs, but eating butter all the time results in, quote, boxing out other important nutrients they need as well. Spokesperson for the Academy of Nutrition and Dietetics told us she recommends half a teaspoon to a teaspoon melted and then added to a puree. Or as they get older, you can drizzle oil or melted butter over cooked vegetables, she told us. We never say just give butter by itself, and it's not the only source of fat she would recommend. Avocados, hummus, fish, they are great sources of fat as well, and also great foods to introduce. I'm Dr. Sanjay Gupta, helping you live a better life.
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1: ABC News, I'm Chuck Sievertson. Iran's rejected a one-page U.S. proposal to restart negotiations. President Trump calls that response unacceptable. The proposal was for Iran to unblock the Strait of Hormuz, and then the U.S. would end the blockade of Iranian ports. Flying home to the U.S. from Spain's Canary Islands, 18 Americans from the Dutch cruise ship. With the hantavirus outbreak, the plane's final stop will be a quarantine unit in Nebraska. Docs say they're not sick. They have no symptoms. They're being monitored as a precaution. ABC News medical contributor Dr. Darian Sutton.
2: World Health Organization is qualifying this as a cluster, not an outbreak, meaning that it is geographically isolated to the boat. At this point, all confirmed cases have been in passengers who have been on the boat. There have been no point at this point a confirmed case of a person who has been exposed beyond the boat. So that's important to understand.
1: President Trump announces the U.S. helped broker a prisoner release. Belarus freed 3 Polish and 2 Moldovan prisoners. This is ABC News.
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14: A better life with Dr. Sanjay Gupta.
15: So-called superagers, they are an enviable segment of the population. People who are older than 80, whose brains function like someone a fraction of their age. It's true, a lot of these people have genetics on their side, but more and more research is bearing out the idea that people who practice good brain health also slow their cognitive decline. Dr. Richard Isaacson, a pioneer in the Alzheimer's space, told us that, quote, his studies have found lifestyle changes including diet, exercise, reducing stress and optimizing sleep, along with managing vascular risk factors with certain medications, can actually help grow brain areas and also reduce telltale signs of Alzheimer's, such as tau tangles and amyloid plaques. What else helps? Staying social, surrounding yourself with family and friends, and maybe even volunteering for a real sense of purpose. I'm Dr. Sanjay Gupta, helping you live a better life.
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0: KI, what's going on? This is Nick. Save the date. Summer's official kickoff in Kokomo, the 2026 Strawberry Festival. It's going to be Friday, June 5th, 11 a.m. to 9 p.m. downtown Kokomo. Nothing says summer like strawberries and whipped cream piled high atop a local shortcake and ice cream. If you want full details, check out the events calendar on WWKI.com.
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1: ABC News, I'm Chuck Sievertson. Unacceptable is what President Trump says of Iran's rejection of a one-page U.S. proposal to restart negotiations. The proposal was for Iran to unblock the Strait of Hormuz, and then the U.S. would end the blockade of Iranian ports. Flying home to the U.S. from Spain's Canary Islands, 18 Americans from the Dutch cruise ship with a hantavirus outbreak. Last stop for the flight is a quarantine facility in Nebraska. Docs say they're not sick, they have no symptoms, they're just being monitored as a precaution. In the Canary Islands, ABC's Maggie Rooley.
2: We spoke with one of the top epidemiologists from the WHO, and he said that while hantavirus might seem new and scary to a lot of people, it's actually a virus that they know really well, and they know how it spreads, and it does not spread like COVID-19.
1: Remains of one of the two U.S. soldiers who vanished in Morocco during a military training exercise last weekend have been recovered. This is ABC News.
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0: 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What's going on? This is Nick. I want to let everybody know Jackson Street Commons in Kokomo holding an open house. It's going to be Wednesday, May 13th from 11 to 1. 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
9: There's something I'd like to talk to you about today, something that's been circulating on the internet that's become a real problem. Deep fake videos of me endorsing products that I've never even heard of and I have no relationship with whatsoever. Let me tell you clearly, these videos are scams. They are designed to take your money. Now, a couple things you should keep in mind. If something sounds too good to be true, it probably is. When you look at these videos, if they don't seem natural, if there's something off about them, the audio or the video, it's probably AI generated. And if you come across something that does pique your interest, see if you can find evidence of it from other sources. I promise you this, if I discover something incredible that you need to know about, I'm going to talk about it somewhere that you can easily find, not on some shady social media site. I'm Dr. Sanjay Gupta, helping you live a better life.
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1: ABC News, I'm Chuck Sievertson. Unacceptable is what President Trump says of Iran's rejection of a one-page U.S. proposal to restart negotiations. The proposal was for Iran to unblock the Strait of Hormuz, and then the U.S. would end the blockade of Iranian ports. Flying home to the U.S. from Spain's Canary Islands, 18 Americans from the Dutch cruise ship with a hantavirus outbreak. Last stop for the flight is a quarantine facility in Nebraska. Docs say they're not sick, they have no symptoms, they're just being monitored as a precaution. In the Canary Islands, ABC's Maggie Rooley.
2: We spoke with one of the top epidemiologists from the WHO, and he said that while hantavirus might seem new and scary to a lot of people, it's actually a virus that they know really well, and they know how it spreads, and it does not spread like COVID-19.
1: Remains of one of the two U.S. soldiers who vanished in Morocco during a military training exercise last weekend have been recovered. This is ABC News.
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0: 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What's going on? 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Save the date. Summer's official kickoff in Kokomo, the 2026 Strawberry Festival. It's going to be Friday, June 5th, 11 a.m. to 9 p.m. downtown Kokomo. Nothing says summer like strawberries and whipped cream piled high atop a local shortcake and ice cream. If you want full details, check out the events calendar on WWKI.com.
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0: 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What's going on? This is Nick. I want to let everybody know Jackson Street Commons in Kokomo holding an open house. 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
1: I love a first cast when the water's glass and the line starts to run. 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
1: ABC News, I'm Chuck Sievertson. Flying home but not home home from Spain's Canary Islands, 17 Americans from the Dutch cruise ship with a hantavirus outbreak. The plane's last stop will be a quarantine unit in Nebraska. Docs say they're not sick and have no symptoms, though one's tested positive. It's just a precaution. Unacceptable is what President Trump calls Iran's rejection of a one-page U.S. proposal to restart negotiations. The proposal was for Iran to unblock the Strait of Hormuz, and then the U.S. would end the blockade of Iranian ports. In Tel Aviv, ABC's Tom Sufi Burridge.
2: The main sticking point in the negotiations with Iran, the future of its nuclear program. And with still no breakthrough in ending the war, it's just days before President Trump is expected to travel to Iran's key ally, China, for a crucial summit with Chinese President Xi.
1: After Iran's rejection and President Trump's reaction, oil prices went up. Wall Street stock futures went down. This is ABC News.
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0: KI, what's going on? This is Nick. Save the date. Summer's official kickoff in Kokomo, the 2026 Strawberry Festival. It's going to be Friday, June 5th, 11 a.m. to 9 p.m. downtown Kokomo. Nothing says summer like strawberries and whipped cream piled high atop a local shortcake and ice cream. If you want full details, check out the events calendar on WWKI.com.
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1: ABC News, I'm Chuck Sievertson. Flying home to the U.S. from the Canary Islands, 17 Americans from the cruise ship with a hantavirus outbreak. They'll go to a quarantine unit in Nebraska. Docs say they're not sick. They're being monitored as a precaution. Dr. Michael Osterholm, infectious disease expert, University of Minnesota.
2: I have complete confidence that we will have good compliance here. And I think within days, this will no longer be a story.
1: Several people are hurt after a shooting and two car accidents during an after-prom party Saturday night in Fruitport, Michigan, where this person lives.
3: I was still hearing more of the shots. And we had a lot of teens that ran into our yard and that were in our driveway. There was cars parked all the way down to the dead end sign.
1: President Trump calls Iran's rejection of a one-page U.S. proposal to restart negotiations unacceptable. Iran would unblock the Strait of Hormuz and the U.S. would end the blockade of Iranian ports. This is ABC News.
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0: 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What's going on? 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I want to let everybody know Jackson Street Commons in Kokomo holding an open house. It's going to be Wednesday, May 13th from 11 to 1. 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
1: ABC News, I'm Chuck Sievertson. Flying home but not home home from Spain's Canary Islands, 17 Americans from the Dutch cruise ship with a hantavirus outbreak. The plane's last stop will be a quarantine unit in Nebraska. Docs say they're not sick and have no symptoms, though one's tested positive. It's just a precaution. Unacceptable is what President Trump calls Iran's rejection of a one-page U.S. proposal to restart negotiations. The proposal was for Iran to unblock the Strait of Hormuz, and then the U.S. would end the blockade of Iranian ports. In Tel Aviv, ABC's Tom Sufi Burridge.
2: The main sticking point in the negotiations with Iran, the future of its nuclear program. And with still no breakthrough in ending the war, it's just days before President Trump is expected to travel to Iran's key ally, China, for a crucial summit with Chinese President Xi.
1: After Iran's rejection and President Trump's reaction, oil prices went up. Wall Street stock futures went down. This is ABC News.
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0: 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What's going on? This is Nick. Save the date. Summer's official kickoff in Kokomo, the 2026 Strawberry Festival. It's going to be Friday, June 5th, 11 a.m. to 9 p.m. downtown Kokomo. Nothing says summer like strawberries and whipped cream piled high atop a local shortcake and ice cream. If you want full details, check out the events calendar on WWKI.com.
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0: 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What's going on? This is Nick. I want to let everybody know Jackson Street Commons in Kokomo holding an open house. It's going to be Wednesday, May 13th from 11 to 1. 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
1: ABC News, I'm Chuck Sievertson. Flying home to the U.S. from the Canary Islands, 17 Americans from the cruise ship with a hantavirus outbreak. They'll go to a quarantine unit in Nebraska. Docs say they're not sick. They're being monitored as a precaution. Dr. Michael Osterholm, infectious disease expert, University of Minnesota.
2: I have complete confidence that we will have good compliance here. And I think within days, this will no longer be a story.
1: Several people are hurt after a shooting and two car accidents during an after-prom party Saturday night in Fruitport, Michigan, where this person lives.
3: I was still hearing more of the shots. And we had a lot of teens that ran into our yard and that were in our driveway. There was cars parked all the way down to the dead end sign.
1: President Trump calls Iran's rejection of a one-page U.S. proposal to restart negotiations unacceptable. Iran would unblock the Strait of Hormuz and the U.S. would end the blockade of Iranian ports. This is ABC News.
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3: Across the country right now, at this very moment, there are probably arguments taking place about who's doing more of the housework, the homework, the shuttling of kids from this activity to that. It's true. By and large, women do more of this than men. But doesn't have to be that way. And if you and your spouse can level that playing field, it's going to make both of you and your kids happier. Psychologist Yelena Kecmanovic says this might be how you get there. As hard as it might be at first, try to think of your partner like a teammate, not an adversary. Learn how to do some of the chores your partner does to get a better understanding of how much effort something takes. And finally, take the time to acknowledge what the other person is doing. And every now and then, even express your appreciation. That'll go a long way. I'm Dr. Sanjay Gupta, helping you live a better life.
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0: KI, what's going on? This is Nick. Save the date. Summer's official kickoff in Kokomo, the 2026 Strawberry Festival. It's going to be Friday, June 5th, 11 a.m. to 9 p.m. downtown Kokomo. Nothing says summer like strawberries and whipped cream piled high atop a local shortcake and ice cream. If you want full details, check out the events calendar on WWKI.com.
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0: ABC News, I'm Chuck Sievertson. Flying home but not home home from Spain's Canary Islands, 17 Americans from the Dutch cruise ship with a hantavirus outbreak. The plane's last stop will be a quarantine unit in Nebraska. Docs say they're not sick and have no symptoms, though one's tested positive. It's just a precaution. Unacceptable is what President Trump calls Iran's rejection of a one-page U.S. proposal to restart negotiations. The proposal was for Iran to unblock the Strait of Hormuz, and then the U.S. would end the blockade of Iranian ports. In Tel Aviv, ABC's Tom Sufi Burridge.
1: The main sticking point in the negotiations with Iran, the future of its nuclear program. And with still no breakthrough in ending the war, it's just days before President Trump is expected to travel to Iran's key ally, China, for a crucial summit with Chinese President Xi.
0: After Iran's rejection and President Trump's reaction, oil prices went up. Wall Street stock futures went down. This is ABC News.
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3: 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I'm Andy Eubank. Joining me, Brian Basting of Advanced Trading. And there is a lot going on that could impact markets this week, Brian.
4: Andy, I think we're looking at a lot of moving pieces here as we enter the middle of May. We're looking at, obviously, any geopolitical developments over the weekend. We'll keep a close eye on that. We'll look at crop progress here this afternoon, 4 p.m. Eastern Time. Like national corn progress is probably expected to be near 50%, soybeans near 45%. Tuesday, noon Eastern time, we'll be looking at the USDA WASDE supply-demand report. That report, Andy, will have the first supply-demand estimates for 26-27 from the USDA. And finally, on Thursday, Friday this week, President is scheduled to meet with President Xi of China. A lot of interest in that meeting and what could come out of it.
3: Brian Basting, Advanced Trading, and I'm Andy Eubank. Hoosier Ag Today, Indiana's Farm Network.
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1: ABC News, I'm Brian Clark. The plane carrying 17 Americans who were on the Dutch ship at the center of the Hantavirus clusters landed in Nebraska. One of those 17 passengers has tested positive for Hantavirus, but officials say is not showing any symptoms. Another had mild symptoms, but Dr. Michael Osterholm of the University of Minnesota tells ABC,
2: I have complete confidence that we will have good compliance here, and I think within days this will no longer be a story.
1: The Chinese government officially announced President Trump's trip to China this week. It will likely include discussions about the war in Iran, as President Trump Sunday called Iran's latest proposal to end the fighting totally unacceptable. That sent oil prices upward. Plea hearing today for Cole Allen, the man accused of trying to attack the White House Correspondents' Dinner last month. And Homeland Security and the Texas Rangers are investigating the deaths of six people found inside of a Union Pacific boxcar in Laredo, Texas. This is ABC News.
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12: This is Jennifer at Kokomo Grain with our early morning market update at Kokomo for Monday, May the 11th, property tax day. On Friday, the markets closed higher on the Chicago Board of Trade. July corn up 3 3/4, 471 1/4. September corn closed 3.5 cents higher, 477 3/4. December Christmas corn closed 4 cents higher, 493 1/2. March corn closed 4 1/4 cent higher at 507. July soybeans closed 15 3/4 cents higher at 1208. August soybeans up 16, 1202 3/4. November soybeans up 16, 1189 1/2. January soybeans up 16, 1201 1/2. July 26 wheat up 6 3/4, 619. July 27 wheat up 6, 681 3/4. July soybean meal up 80, 319.70. July soybean oil up 17 at 74.32. The markets closed lower on the Chicago Mercantile Livestock Exchanges on Friday. June lean hogs closed 75 cents lower at $98.63. August feeder cattle closed $1.95 lower at $364.23. And June live cattle closed $1.15 lower at $248.98. As of 4:15 p.m. on Friday, the Dow was up 12 points at 49,609. The NASDAQ up 441 points at 26,247. The S&P 500 up 62 points at 73.99. The dollar up 7 cents at $94.87. Gold up $18 at $4,728.90. Silver up 77 cents at $80.95. And crude oil up 14 cents at $94.94. Thank you. 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
13: 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Oh no, that's not what we're doing yet. Hold up. This is next. Let's check that KI forecast.
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13: What in the world is happening? It's going to be that kind of a Monday, huh? 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
13: Alrighty, your KI Forecast is calling for clouds today. We're going to see a mostly sunny day. I'm sorry. We'll see a high today right around 66 degrees. Tonight, mostly clear. We'll get down to 42. Tomorrow, another sunny day. Some increasing clouds, though. We'll see a high near 74. Got that rain moving in for Tuesday night into Wednesday. We're looking at fair skies, 46 degrees. And now it's time for Jason Aldean right here at 100.5 KI.

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That's Low Cash right there. Don't get better than that right here at 100.5 KI. Good morning, everybody. I'm Tammy Lively. It is a Monday morning. So it's, going to be one of those I've discovered already.

about a month. So make sure you stick around. We'll have all those details for you about all the different shows. I know I was listening to Foghat on blast this weekend. I love Foghat. They're going to be one of the bands that's performing. So it ought to be a fun festival. It's going to be happening in June this year instead of July because of all the 250th celebrations that are happening across the country. But we will be doing the Haynes Apperson Festival here in about a month. So make sure you're listening for more on that. Keep it here. Like I said, news is on the way, and we'll do some Morgan Wallen. He's coming up next.

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11: Would you believe it if I told you that tooth decay is the most common non-communicable disease in the world? 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I'm Dr. Sanjay Gupta, helping you live a better life.
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0: It's Morgan Wallen at 100.5 KI, where we've got the dumbass rodeo coming up before you know
1: from
0: it.
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2: ABC News, I'm Brian Clark. The plane carrying 17 Americans who were on the Dutch ship at the center of the Hantavirus clusters landed in Nebraska. One of those 17 passengers has tested positive for Hantavirus, but officials say is not showing any symptoms. Another had mild symptoms, but Dr. Michael Osterholm of the University of Minnesota tells ABC,
3: I have complete confidence that we will have good compliance here, and I think within days this will no longer be a story.
2: The Chinese government officially announced President Trump's trip to China this week. It will likely include discussions about the war in Iran, as President Trump Sunday called Iran's latest proposal to end the fighting totally unacceptable. That sent oil prices upward. Plea hearing today for Cole Allen, the man accused of trying to attack the White House Correspondents' Dinner last month. And Homeland Security and the Texas Rangers are investigating the deaths of six people found inside of a Union Pacific boxcar in Laredo, Texas. This is ABC News.
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0: 6:31 on a Monday. Gonna see some sunshine today. That'll be nice. Highs around 66. It's 48 now with Luke Bryan.

0: Luke Bryan, Country Song came on right here at 100.5 KI. Good morning. I'm Tammy. Before we head into the dumbass rodeo, I've got some good news for you. Think of it as a palate cleanser before we head in. There's an elderly couple in Detroit. These folks have spent decades raising foster kids. Their names are Stephen and Loretta Rodriguez, and they estimate that they've helped raise 60 to 70 foster children over the years. But unfortunately, they were facing eviction until one of their former foster children helped bring some attention to their case. That's when a local nonprofit stepped in and provided them with a fully furnished home where they can live rent-free for 2 years. So that'll be a big help for them, I'm sure, to help them get back on their feet. But on their feet. Hello, I need more coffee. On their feet. Singular. All righty. We are going to head into the dumbass rodeo now. I hope so. Anyway, if my computer will fire the right thing, let's grab Nick and mosey on down.
1: Welcome to the WWKI Dumbass Rodeo.
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6: A man was arrested for DWI. Droning while intoxicated?
0: 34-year-old man in Florida named Richard Carpenter was operating a drone around 12:20 a.m. Monday when he intentionally buzzed a parked car with it.
6: A guy was in that car with his window down at the time, and he called the police because the drone's spinning blades were too close for comfort.
0: Well, the police showed up, and Richard admitted he was flying the drone in that direction because he thought the guy was following him, since he saw the car in several different locations.
6: The victim said he was stopping in that area because he's a delivery driver.
0: The police smelled alcohol on Richard, and he seemed hammered. Officially, Richard was charged with burglary and assault. That's because, in addition to the drone nonsense, Richard also reached inside the guy's vehicle and tried to wrestle his phone away from him.
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0: Megan Maroney with Beautiful Things right here at 100.5 KI. Good morning. I'm Tammy. I hope you had a great Mother's Day, by the way. What a beautiful day it was yesterday. I worked in the yard almost the entire day. And I tell you what, I was putting together, well, I'm trying to do this DIY water feature in the backyard. And I had to go get some of this. It's like a spray foam filler to seal things up, but it's, you know, for water. I got it all over my hands, right? And I thought it would just wash off, but apparently I am going to have this black gunk all over me for the rest of time because I have been just fighting without any luck so far. I think the key is going to be just scraping the top layer of my skin off to get this stuff off. But still, it was a great day yesterday. I hope you all had a great day too. It was sure beautiful. It's going to be another beautiful day today. We'll run down your forecast coming up before you know it. We'll also get to ABC News coming up here at the top of the hour.
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7: A Better Life with Dr. Sanjay Gupta.
8: If you are the parent of an infant, it can be really hard to find baby foods that are truly healthy for your child. According to a new study out of UNC Chapel Hill, almost three quarters of baby foods are ultra-processed and may contain additives that are linked to potential health problems later in life. The study's lead author said, what shocked her was that the top ingredient in 71% of these baby foods wasn't a fruit or vegetable. It was one or more additives that babies' guts are not fully developed enough to be able to handle. Eating the right food at this stage of life is so important because this is when children begin developing dietary preferences for the rest of their lives. So take the extra time to look at the ingredient labels on the foods you are buying. You're going to want short lists and also ingredients that you recognize. I'm Dr. Sanjay Gupta, helping you live a better life.
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1: ABC News, I'm Brian Clark. Landing earlier this morning in Omaha, Nebraska, the plane carrying all 17 Americans who were on board the cruise ship where hantavirus broke out. One of the Americans tested positive. They'll be monitored in a biocontainment unit. ABC's Maggie Rulli.
2: Officials from the WHO, they really stressed that while the hantavirus might seem, you know, new and scary to a lot of people that have never heard of it before, it's actually a virus that they know really well, and they know how it spreads, and they insisted to us that it does not spread like COVID-19.
1: A French passenger who was on the ship has also tested positive. The U.S. and Iran once again at loggerheads after President Trump called Iran's response to his peace proposal totally unacceptable. President's preparing for a trip to China this week, a key ally of Iran. A new Gallup poll says just 43% of younger Americans are optimistic about finding a job. 64% of those 55 and up think their prospects are good. This is ABC News.
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6: 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I'm CJ Miller, and this is Hoosier Ag Today News.
7: The farm economy isn't great right now, and rising property taxes on ag buildings is certainly the last thing any of our members want to see.
6: That's Ryan Hoff with Indiana Farm Bureau. He tells Hoosier Ag Today why many farmers are seeing such sharp increases in their ag building assessments. In some cases, those assessments have reportedly jumped by as much as 300%.
7: The state puts out cost tables that reflect the cost of building materials. The update this year is the first that fully reflects the post-COVID inflation in construction inputs. That is one of the reasons why assessments have increased dramatically.
6: You have until June 15th to file an appeal with your county assessor. Find the paperwork for that appeal at HoosierAgToday.com. I'm CJ Miller, Hoosier Ag Today News.
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0: This is the KI forecast from the McCool's Flooring Weather Center.
8: Looks like we're going to see a pretty decent day today. Some increasing clouds, but it's going to be mild. We'll see a high near 66. Tonight, mostly clear, down to 42. Tomorrow, increasing clouds, 74 will be our high for Tuesday. We will see some rain coming in Tuesday night into early Wednesday morning. Then we'll see some sunshine by Wednesday afternoon. Our high on Wednesday, near 64. Right now, looking at 45 degrees. Fair skies here in KI Country with music from Corey Hart.

0: Corey Kent, 100.5 KI. Tell you what, we are looking for those birthdays for the birthday bonanza today. If you've got one, text me now, 765-456-1100. Here's Riley Green.
1: If you showed up, I wouldn't let you in.

0: It's Justin Moore. Time's ticking right here at 100.5 KI. Good morning. It is ticking too, folks. I need those birthdays for the birthday bonanza. 765-456-1100. Let us know who's celebrating. By golly, we'll take care of them today during the birthday bonanza. Hey, listen, I want to let you all know the Strawberry Festival is coming up quicker than you think. It's happening Friday, June the 5th, downtown. They've got all the vendor spots sold out. It's completely sold out. But if you would like to volunteer for this 28th annual event, all you have to do is get a hold of the folks at the Greater Kokomo Economic Development Alliance. You can go to volunteersignup.org/HQPBP, okay, and get signed up to be a volunteer today. Maybe your office wants to come down for a couple of hours, or your church group, however you'd like to do it. We'd certainly appreciate the help. It's all happening June the 5th, and it's a reminder from 100.5 KI, where we've got to look at ABC News on the way.
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1: ABC News, I'm Brian Clark. Landing early this morning in Omaha, Nebraska, the plane carrying all 17 Americans who were on board the cruise ship where hantavirus broke out. One of the Americans tested positive. They'll be monitored in a biocontainment unit. ABC's Maggie Rulli.
2: Officials from the WHO, they really stressed that while the hantavirus might seem, you know, new and scary to a lot of people that have never heard of it before, it's actually a virus that they know really well, and they know how it spreads, and they insisted to us that it does not spread like COVID-19.
1: A French passenger who was on the ship has also tested positive. The U.S. and Iran once again at loggerheads after President Trump called Iran's response to his peace proposal totally unacceptable. President's preparing for a trip to China this week, a key ally of Iran. A new Gallup poll says just 43% of younger Americans are optimistic about finding a job. 64% of those 55 and up think their prospects are good. This is ABC News.
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0: That's Chris Stapleton along with Miranda Lambert at 100.5 KI. Hi there. How you doing? I'm Tammy Lively. It is time to see if we can make someone smile. 7:35.
1: Happy birthday.
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0: It's your birthday. Happy birthday. Hope you have a great day today. We've got a lot of birthdays, so let's just jump right in. Looks like celebrity birthdays today include Sabrina Carpenter. She's 27 years old today. Happy birthday to her. Cam Newton, former Carolina Panthers quarterback, 37 today. We've got Jonathan Jackson. He was Avery on Nashville, 44 today. Jeffrey Donovan, the actor, 58. Martha Quinn, one of the original MTV VJs. She's 67 years old today. We also want to wish, let's see here. Oh, that's it for celebrity birthdays. All righty, now I want to wish my sister a happy birthday today. Anna Hoppe, celebrating a birthday. Happy birthday. Former Mayor Steve Daley, celebrating a birthday today. Happy birthday, Steve. Todd Baker, happy birthday to you. Tim Bittner, happy birthday. We've got Carolyn Hunter celebrating today. Donetta Adams, happy birthday to you. And Becky Smith, happy birthday to you. Now, remember, folks, you can get birthdays to me a couple of ways. 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
0: 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Hope you had a good one. That's from Mom and Eric.

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0: That's Blake Shelton, Stay Country or Die Trying, right here at 100.5 KI. Good morning. I'm Tammy Lively. Hey, today, by the way, is National Eat Whatever You Want Day. Or for me, another day that ends in a Y. So one of these days, I'll have to start watching what I'm eating. But gosh, it should have been yesterday. Hey, we've got lots going on. The NBA Finals continuing. The Timberwolves beat the Spurs yesterday, 114-109 to tie that series up at 2 apiece. The Knicks beat the 76ers. I mean, beat them like a redheaded stepchild. 144-114 was the final there. New York wins that series to advance. And a big weekend for the Kokomo Bobcats. Friday night, they beat the Wizards 150-129. And then came out and beat the Griffins Saturday 118-113. So the Bobcats are rolling, only 2 home games left. Don't forget this Friday night, it's going to be the teddy bear toss. So bring a teddy bear or a stuffed animal that you can toss out onto the court at halftime. They'll gather them all up and donate those to some local organizations, okay? But don't forget that that's going to be going on. We do have a couple of NBA games tonight, the Cavs and the Pistons at 7 on Peacock, and the Lakers taking on the Thunder at 8:30 on NBC. Let's see what happened in the wonderful world of NASCAR yesterday, shall we? It is time for the NASCAR Hot Pass. 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
1: ABC News, I'm Brian Clark. Now back in the U.S., all of the Americans aboard the cruise ship where hantavirus was confirmed. ABC's Victor Okendo has the story from Nebraska.
2: All 17 Americans and one British national who live in America returned home. The plane landing around 4 a.m. in Omaha, Nebraska. The passengers deplaning one at a time, taken straight to the National Quarantine Center at the University of Nebraska to be evaluated.
1: One American confirmed to have hantavirus, another showed mild symptoms. One of the biggest allies of Iran is China, and President Trump heads there this week for a summit with Xi Jinping. On Sunday, the president called Iran's latest response to his peace offer totally unacceptable. That sent stock futures lower and oil prices higher again overnight. Law enforcers in Texas are investigating a possible case of human smuggling with deadly consequences. Six people were found dead in a Union Pacific boxcar near the U.S.-Texas border. This is ABC News.
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13: Forecast from the McCool's Flooring Weather Center for today. We're going to see some increasing clouds, but we're going to see a lot of sunshine too. 66 will be our high. Going to be breezy. Tonight, mostly clear. We'll get down to 42, and then tomorrow, increasing clouds. 74 should be our high for Tuesday. We'll see some rain coming back in for Tuesday night. Right now, though, fair skies, 47 degrees here in KI Country.

Scotty McCreary along with Hootie and the Blowfish at 100.5 KI. Hey, today it's our Monday with the library. Kaylee Pemberton's going to be in to talk about all the things happening at your Kokomo Howard County Public Library for Mail Call. Make sure you join us at 9:30 right here.

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1: Getting you out of bed. I love this country world. You're starting your day with 100.5 KI. She said.

0: WKI.com. Look on that concert calendar. We've got a lot of things happening, folks. LibraryCon coming up this Saturday. Dungeons and Dragons. We'll find out about that and more when we check in with Kaylee this morning at 9:30 on Mail Call. Make sure you join us. Hey, did you hear? Tonight is the finale of American Idol. It is going to be one huge night. All of the judges are going to be performing multiple times. They're going to have a lot of special guests, too. I think Liam Womack will be there and Brad Paisley. So don't miss that big Idol finale happening tonight. Keep it here. We're going to do some Miranda Lambert for you. We'll check in with ABC News at the bottom of the hour.
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1: ABC News, I'm Brian Clark. Now back in the U.S., all of the Americans aboard the cruise ship where hantavirus was confirmed. ABC's Victor Okendo has the story from Nebraska.
2: All 17 Americans and one British national who live in America returned home. The plane landing around 4 a.m. in Omaha, Nebraska. The passengers deplaning one at a time, taken straight to the National Quarantine Center at the University of Nebraska to be evaluated.
1: One American confirmed to have hantavirus, another showed mild symptoms. One of the biggest allies of Iran is China, and President Trump heads there this week for a summit with Xi Jinping. On Sunday, the president called Iran's latest response to his peace offer totally unacceptable. That sent stock futures lower and oil prices higher again overnight. Law enforcers in Texas are investigating a possible case of human smuggling with deadly consequences. Six people were found dead in a Union Pacific boxcar near the U.S.-Texas border. This is ABC News.
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0: Riley Green, Worst Way, right here at 100.5 KI. Did you hear he's going to be joining The Voice as a coach this fall? Riley Green. He'll be joining Kelly Clarkson and Adam Levine. They were hoping to get Blake back, but I guess that must have fallen through. So he'll be a coach for their 30th season. It ought to be a lot of fun. He posted an announcement. He said, quote, "I guess y'all can start calling me coach. See you this fall," unquote. So he's looking forward to it. Apparently, ought to be a lot of fun. Hey, keep it here. We're going to do some Dustin Lynch. We'll get to some Ella Langley, but Tucker Wetmore's latest is coming up.
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0: Ella Langley, Choosing Texas. That is the most played song so far this year on TouchTunes jukeboxes. I'm sure it'll stay in that top spot. Hey, speaking of top spots, The Price is Right. It's been a staple in the American entertainment system now for more than 50 years. It's still setting new records. I guess last Friday, they had a Mother's Day themed episode, and a contestant won the largest amount ever for a single game. A retired veteran, her name was Vanessa, she won $240,150 in cash and prizes. That's crazy. She was playing the lion's share game. She got that and a luxury trip to Morocco and just shattered the previous record. That was set back in 2016. So congratulations to her. Almost $250,000 in one game. That is absolutely incredible. Hey, keep it here, folks. We're going to check in with ABC News at the top of the hour. We've got some Chris Young coming up for you next.
1: Meet Matthew Preston.
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11: The risk of stroke goes up for all of us as we age. But for women, the risk really amplifies after menopause. In fact, 1 in 5 women in the United States between the ages of 55 and 75 will have a stroke. But according to a new study carried out by researchers in California, adhering to the Mediterranean diet can significantly lower that risk. One expert said, "We continue to see study after study showing that a predominantly plant-based diet improves all sorts of different outcomes. Now, with this diet in particular, you've seen it lower the risk of certain types of cancer, diabetes, depression, dementia, even gum disease. Now, as a reminder, the Mediterranean diet prioritizes eating vegetables, fruits, beans, olive oil, nuts and fish, and limiting meat and dairy." I'm Dr. Sanjay Gupta, helping you live a better life.
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1: ABC News, I'm Brian Clark. Now back in the U.S., all of the Americans aboard the cruise ship where hantavirus was confirmed. ABC's Victor Okendo has the story from Nebraska.
2: All 17 Americans and one British national who live in America returned home. The plane landing around 4 a.m. in Omaha, Nebraska. The passengers deplaning one at a time, taken straight to the National Quarantine Center at the University of Nebraska to be evaluated.
1: One American confirmed to have hantavirus, another showed mild symptoms. One of the biggest allies of Iran is China, and President Trump heads there this week for a summit with Xi Jinping. On Sunday, the president called Iran's latest response to his peace offer totally unacceptable. That sent stock futures lower and oil prices higher again overnight. Law enforcers in Texas are investigating a possible case of human smuggling with deadly consequences. Six people were found dead in a Union Pacific boxcar near the U.S.-Texas border. This is ABC News.
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8: This is Jennifer at Kokomo Grain with our early morning market update at Kokomo for Monday, May the 11th, property tax day. On Friday, the markets closed higher on the Chicago Board of Trade. July corn up 3.75, 4.71 1/4. September corn closed 3.5 cents higher, 4.77 3/4. December Christmas corn closed 4 cents higher, 4.93 1/2. March corn closed 4.25 cents higher at 5.07. July soybeans closed 15.75 cents higher at 12.08. August soybeans up 16, 12.02 3/4. November soybeans up 16, 11.89 1/2. January soybeans up 16, 12.01 1/2. July 26 wheat up 6 3/4, 6.19. July 27 wheat up 6, 6.81 3/4. July soybean meal up 80, 3.19.70. July soybean oil up 17 at 74.32. The markets closed lower on the Chicago Mercantile Livestock Exchanges on Friday. June lean hogs closed 75 cents lower at $98.63. August feeder cattle closed $1.95 lower at $364.23. And June live cattle closed $1.15 lower at $248.98. As of 4:15 p.m. on Friday, the Dow was up 12 points at 49,609. The NASDAQ up 441 points at 26,247. The S&P 500 up 62 points at 73.99. The dollar up 7 cents at $94.87. Gold up $18 at $4,728.90. Silver up 77 cents at $80.95. And crude oil up 14 cents at $94.94. Thank you. Have a great day. 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
9: 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Let's check that KI forecast, shall we? We're going to see some increasing clouds today, but still a beautiful day. Highs near 66. Mostly clear tonight. We'll get down to 42. And then tomorrow, increasing clouds. We'll get up to about 74 degrees, but we definitely have some rain, maybe even thunderstorms coming back for late Tuesday night. Right now, looking at sunshine and 51 degrees as we throw it back to the 90s. We'll do that with Mark Chestnut. It was almost goodbye at 100.5 KI.

0: White Yoakum, Fast As You, as we head back to the 90s like we do every day after the news. Love that song. How you doing? I'm Tammy Lively. You know, there's a new study out that shows that certain types of anxiety can actually help you live longer. Scientists looked at data from more than 400,000 people and discovered that there may be two very different kinds of worries. The first type is the unhealthy version. This is tied to stress, mood swings, poor mental health. But the other type is described as having emotional reactivity and internal stability, or ARIS. It means being cautious and anxious without the emotional instability. So the folks who had ARIS had a 35% lower risk of death over a 15-year period. The study also found this type of worry comes from older survival instincts in our brains. Being alert and cautious might have helped people avoid risky behavior and stay healthier over time. Makes sense. So there you go. Not all anxiety is bad for you. Keep it here. We've got more on the way. Going to do the Chicks and Lone Star. But first, we need to check in with Dr. Sanjay Gupta. It's time for A Better Life.
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2: There's something I'd like to talk to you about today, something that's been circulating on the internet that's become a real problem. Deep fake videos of me endorsing products that I've never even heard of and I have no relationship with whatsoever. Let me tell you clearly, these videos are scams. They are designed to take your money. Now, a couple things you should keep in mind. If something sounds too good to be true, it probably is. When you look at these videos, if they don't seem natural, if there's something off about them, the audio or the video, it's probably AI generated. And if you come across something that does pique your interest, see if you can find evidence of it from other sources. I promise you this, if I discover something incredible that you need to know about, I'm going to talk about it somewhere that you can easily find, not on some shady social media site. I'm Dr. Sanjay Gupta, helping you live a better life.
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2: You know, it's interesting. For such a long time, I think people thought about diseases as something that mostly happened later in life. Just in recent years, however, we as a society have really begun to think about preventing certain ailments much, much earlier. Case in point, new study out of Northwestern University School of Medicine found the mid-30s are a major turning point for men's heart health. For women, about a decade later. But for the men, this is the time when you really need to be thinking about your heart health seriously. At a bare minimum, start seeing a primary care doctor once a year just to get your blood pressure and cholesterol checked. You can also look up and then do your best to follow what is known as the American Heart Association's Life's Essential Eight. These are things everyone can do to decrease the risk of heart disease. I'm Dr. Sanjay Gupta, helping you live a better life.
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0: That's Lone Star. You walked in right here at 100.5 KI. Hey, listen, Kaylee Pemberton is here to join us for Mail Call. 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
9: The risk of stroke goes up for all of us as we age, but for women, the risk really amplifies after menopause. In fact, one in five women in the United States between the ages of 55 and 75 will have a stroke. But according to a new study carried out by researchers in California, adhering to the Mediterranean diet can significantly lower that risk. One expert said, "We continue to see study after study showing that a predominantly plant-based diet improves all sorts of different outcomes. Now, with this diet in particular, you've seen it lower the risk of certain types of cancer, diabetes, depression, dementia, even gum disease. Now, as a reminder, the Mediterranean diet prioritizes eating vegetables, fruits, beans, olive oil, nuts and fish, and limiting meat and dairy. I'm Dr. Sanjay Gupta, helping you live a better life.
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1: 100.5 KI.

0: Mail Call is a production of WWKI and includes advertising messages in the form of conversations, host endorsements, and recorded commercials, paid for by sponsors heard during the show.
1: Well, good morning, everybody. Hello from Kokomo. I'm Tammy Lively, along with J.R. Dennis.
2: Yeah.
1: And there's Nick Livingston.
3: Good morning.
1: Everybody sounds so enthusiastic for a Monday. And look who's here. It's our Monday with the Library. Kaylee Pemberton's here as well.
4: Good morning.
1: How are you?
4: I am so excited for this weekend and LibraryCon, which we'll talk about, and just all the great things at the library.
1: There are so many things. I was looking earlier on the Convention and Visitors Bureau site, and almost everything for the next couple of weeks is stuff at the library. So it's spring, summer, and we're going to get into full swing here with all these fun things that are going on at the library. If you have any questions about anything with the library or library events or any of that, make sure you give us a call or text us while Kaylee's here, because she can answer just about anything.
2: So how was your Mother's Day?
1: It was good. Like I said, I'm glad it's radio this morning, because I've got this black stuff. I sprayed this. It was like an expanding foam that was waterproof. I'm trying to make this little water feature in my yard. And I had to fill the hole where the plug comes up or goes through, you know, for the pump. And it said that if I used acetone, it would get it off. Well, it must have meant as soon as you get it on there, because it's not coming off. I'm glad it's radio.
2: We're going to say, well, that's, I've heard of a green thumb.
1: Yeah, no.
2: But I mean a black thumb.
1: I got the black thumb. But yeah. But it was good. I spent the whole day in the yard. And that's what I love to do. So
2: I got more done this weekend than I have any weekend of the year. I did my garage. I did the cracks in the sidewalk with the weedy. I mean, I went nuts. Swept, mop, dishes, laundry.
1: Well, now that you're caught up, yeah, come on just, over to my house.
2: That's what my mom said. My mom goes, just come back over. You know? But no, I just sent mom her Chinese food. You know, she was happy about that. Uh-huh. So then tomorrow and I had some Chinese and just kind of hung out this weekend and stuck around the house and just got some stuff done, and it was beautiful, man.
1: It was so pretty.
2: Oh,
1: I love
2: it. It was nice.
1: I love weekends.
2: Just spending time out in the yard. But real quick, before we get into all the library stuff, because I know she's always got a plethora of it. Sports. How about them Bobcats, man?
1: Wow. 150 points yeah. Again. I mean, that's twice, Nick. At least twice season.
3: Yeah. They put it on Columbus.
2: Yeah.
3: Columbus is a new team, though. You got to be fair. That's a brand new team. Mm. You know, those guys have never played together except for this season. And a lot of the Bobcats have all played together now for a couple of years.
1: Yeah.
3: And that's an advantage.
1: It is an advantage, but, you know, so still, what?
3: Yeah. Welcome to the league.
1: Yeah, they're doing it right.
2: Yeah.
1: They are, the league record is 151 points. Kenny just texted me.
2: Oh, really? Yeah.
1: And, man, they're getting awful close, so.
2: Yeah, we'll see how they do. They got two more home games.
1: Yeah.
2: I'm not sure. Nick and I were talking, so we'll get the rundown from Kenny or Sam about what their position is as far as playing playoffs or whatever. But
1: I think they play Saturday night.
3: They play Friday and Sunday.
1: Okay, so Friday night must be the night then where they want you to bring stuffed animals.
2: Okay.
1: Because at the half, you'll be able to toss them out on the ice, and they'll collect them all. There are a lot of teams that do this, and it's a huge fundraiser for a lot of different charitable organizations in the community. They'll distribute them. I know that the KPD has, you know, they need stuff like that for when they take children out of homes, and there's just a lot of situations where they like to have stuffed animals for little ones. So if you could bring something out to the game, that'll
3: be
1: a lot of fun.
3: Friday night versus Hamilton County.
1: Yeah.
3: And then Sunday they've got Grove City.
1: Okay. And then Kaylee says, what, Kaylee? Go sports.
2: I was just going to say, yay,
4: sports.
2: But real quick, though, I mean, the Knicks just destroyed the Sixers.
1: They beat them like a redheaded stepchild.
2: Yeah, and they're done. They swept them. But Lakers are on the verge of going out. But Wembanyama got ejected out of the first quarter for elbowing a guy so hard in the face, about knocked him out. Did you see that?
1: Ooh, yeah. No.
2: I mean, he just like literally, he was getting frustrated because they were all over him. He he just about jacked his jaw. The guy walked around the whole game going, you know, with his mouth. But they ejected him. First time he's ever been ejected.
1: Really?
2: But, and then of course they lost. So that's going to be a good run. Cubs lost both games this weekend.
1: Ew.
2: Good racing this weekend. Even the Indy down there at the road course.
1: Uh-huh.
2: Yeah, Lundgaard. That was a pretty good race towards the end there.
1: Yep,
2: it's
1: the month of May, and I
2: we'll
1: hear
2: talk
1: the
2: more
1: racing
2: about that later.
1: Saturday was great out at the Speedway. My
2: That's
1: husband
2: saying,
1: went. They had a great time, and they've got
2: it was a good race.
1: Big trucks, I think, out there. Monster trucks this weekend.
2: Oh, really?
1: Something like
2: that.
1: Yeah,
2: and then 24th. We're coming up on the Indy 500.
1: Yes, we are.
2: It's and racing out of Kokomo was really good this last weekend.
1: Well, that's what I'm saying.
2: Speedway. I thought you meant down Indianapolis.
1: Oh, no. Uh-uh.
2: But yeah, Rootsel got it at the end. That was pretty good. That was good racing out there, too. I saw that. Yeah, that's right. He posted. He was like, they were like four wide coming in that turn. Well, yeah, there's a lot of good stuff going on this weekend. So hope everybody had a fun, safe Mother's Day weekend. Hope you got to enjoy all your moms.
1: Yep. I'm going to just have to peel all the skin off my hands to get this stuff up there. But that's okay. It's radio. Nobody can see it anyway until I get out and about. But you guys do have a big event this weekend.
2: Yes.
1: This is something that, you know, I think that you would describe yourself as kind of a nerd.
4: Yes. Absolutely.
1: And so this is like nerd nirvana.
2: She meant that in a nice weekend. Way.
4: No, absolutely. I
1: did mean it in a nice way.
4: I do try to preface when I say we're inviting all nerds. Like, I'm one of the biggest ones here. So,
1: but this, you have the big library con.
4: We do.
1: Coming up this weekend.
4: Yes, we are
1: Something
4: so excited.
1: For everybody.
4: It is going to be a day filled with board game demos and LARP, which is live action role play. If you've ever seen it, it's really fun and engaging. We've got the local LARP group, River's Edge, coming to join us for that. We've got cosplay. So if you have any good costumes, come out dressed in your costume. We have a costume contest at noon, and we're going to do a little like parade around the South Branch. We have vendors. So we've got vendors selling comic books and books and like trinkety things, cute things, you know, all kinds of great things.
1: Fun die for Dungeons and Dragons and stuff like that.
2: I saw that on there.
4: Miniatures for your tabletop games.
1: Cool.
4: We're going to do some workshops. So we have a Dungeon Master workshop. We've got some really, really great Dungeon Masters who are going to share their wisdom. So if you've ever wanted to try your hand at that, if you have no idea what I'm talking about, that's totally fair. Dungeons and Dragons is always led by somebody, and we call them a Dungeon Master.
1: Okay.
4: And it's a lot. It's a lot of work. So if you've ever wanted to try it, but you don't know how to start, they're going to help guide you through that.
2: I just love the imagination that people have when they're playing that game. I remember when I first played it, my friend gave me a piece of paper. He goes, here's your character, you're a halfling. I'm like, well, what?
4: What does that mean?
2: And I look down and it shows my strength. It shows what's going on. And then if you get in a situation, you roll a dice to see whether you know, and it's actually, but the imagination is what I think it really, really exaggerates.
4: Yeah. Yep.
1: I remember when my daughter started playing, there were all these books that she needed, you know, and so I think one Christmas we got all the books that she wanted for Dungeons and Dragons. But it's fun when you have somebody who is a Dungeons and Dragons fan and you don't know what to get them for a holiday or a birthday. You can always get them some really cool dice.
4: Nice. Oh, my goodness.
2: I just remember I got killed by a rust monster.
4: Yeah.
2: I didn't even know what it was.
4: Yeah.
2: And it killed
4: me. Those rust monsters will get you. My favorite is a gelatinous cube, you know, so come out and play with us and maybe we'll have a gelatinous cube. No guarantees.
1: So what exactly is a gelatinous cube?
4: It's a monster. It's like a sentient monster that's just a cube of like gelatinous goop. And you don't want to get caught inside of it because it'll like, you know, start to break you down.
1: I think it would be a lot of fun because my daughter was trying to explain it to me once, and I say trying because I think my eyes started to glaze over after a while. But it is very creative. Mm-hmm. I mean, it's a really creative game, you know, and it's never the same.
4: Right.
1: So it does sound like a lot of fun.
4: Yeah. So all of that is happening at our South Branch on Center Road. From 11 a.m. to 4 p.m., that's when you'll have the board game demos and the LARP and the
1: cosplay and
4: the vendors. We're going to have Imagine Burger, the food truck out
2: there. Oh, they're so good.
4: Yes, they're so
2: good. Last time, I love their burgers, man.
4: People came out just for the food truck.
2: Dude, that made my mouth water.
4: Yes, I love it. It's so good.
2: Oh, their smash burgers are to die
4: for. And then those cheese curds. Like, I've been dreaming about their cheese curds. Like, it's really, really good. So if
1: I'm not
4: going to
1: be in town this weekend.
4: Else.
1: Now I want to try their cheese curds.
4: Yeah.
1: Darn.
4: And then we're going to transition the day from the South Branch to the Rougeville Branch. So starting at 4, we're going to do trivia. It's lighthearted. Form teams or do it on your own. And we've got some prizes if you win trivia. And
1: you need to register for that, though, right?
4: No, actually, the trivia you don't need to register for. You can just show up. And then Dungeons and Dragons, that's what you do have.
1: Okay, gotcha.
4: For. Yeah. So from starting at 5:30 until about 8:30 or 9, we're going to play Dungeons and Dragons. And it's epic. The people that are helping us run this, Torsten and Harvester, they're one of our vendors. They have 3D printed all the maps. So it's not just like a paper map on the table. Like, it's very interactive.
1: Oh, wow. Ooh,
4: it's
1: cool.
4: Really, really cool. That's cool. That is mostly open to teens and adults.
2: Movie night?
4: Movie night will take place right after Dungeons and Dragons. We say it starts at dusk. So right about 9 o'clock, we're mm-hmm. going to get started. We were going to show Shrek, but we couldn't get the license. So we are going to show The Incredibles. Which
2: this is good. That's good.
4: Yeah, that's a fun
1: one. That's good,
4: one.
1: Too.
4: Yeah. Family friendly. All ages are invited. Bring a chair or a blanket to sit on.
1: And some bug spray.
4: Yes. Yeah.
1: Starting to need smart. The yeah. Starting to need the bug spray. Yeah.
4: But we'll have popcorn, so come join us.
1: That sounds like a
4: this
1: lot of fun.
4: This day is my baby. We go to Gen Con every year and we do all these fun things. We shop and we play games. And I was like, why don't we bring that to the library?
1: Yeah, it's a great idea.
4: People have so much fun with it. So even if you don't know anything about gaming at all, very beginner friendly. We've got people here to guide you through it. And actually, we added a last-second thing. We are going to do a kids' D&D as well. That does require registration. That's going to be at the South Branch starting at 1.
1: Okay.
4: And that's for kids. It's beginner-friendly. But again, there's registration attached. So head to our website to get registered.
1: Yeah, it's easy to register for any of the events. Just go to khcpl.org. It's all right there.
2: I was going
1: to
2: say, somebody just asked what the website.
1: Yeah.
2: So you just give it to right there.
1: khcpl.org.
2: khcpl.org. There you go.
4: Yep. And if you click on the events tab and then go to Saturday, you'll see the different things. So you'll see registration links for the evening, Dungeons and Dragons, the kids version. You'll see like a full list of all of the events that we have planned through the day. So you can find that full schedule.
1: How many people do you guys usually have at LibraryCon? It's really
4: ballooning.
1: Big, yeah. I mean,
4: last year we had around 350 people come throughout the day to the different parts. Mm-hmm. We had it scattered at all of our locations. We're not doing anything at the main location this year. It was a lot, and our patrons that come there to print and use the computers, it was like a little
1: too much. Yeah.
4: So we moved everything over to the South Branch during the day, and then everything at Rusheville during the
2: day. I just drove by there yesterday. I went over to grab a shake. My wife was craving ice cream. I went that way down center because I was going back to Albright. But I went by there, and that place really looks nice.
4: It is so nice.
1: Beautiful.
2: Yeah, I drove by, and I was like, I normally see the building back there, and I kind of drive by, but I really looked at it. I was like, wow, man, that's really well kept and just a nice facility.
1: Frank Lloyd Wright kind of
2: feel. Yeah, it is neat.
1: It's a very, very cool library.
4: And we have a nice outdoor stage, which is great if we're doing any kind of concert. We have Cocochella coming up this summer. We did this last year as well. It's a music festival for children, and we're going to bring it back. And that's out on the lawn with the Firefly stage. It's set right up against the Butterfly Garden.
1: The garden, yeah.
4: Beautiful.
1: It is.
2: I have to go around back. I didn't go around back.
1: Yeah, that Butterfly Garden, I mean, it just, like any garden, they get better every year as things grow. And it's just gorgeous. And if you're wondering what kind of plants to plant in a pollinator garden at your house, come on out, check out the beautiful butterfly garden, because everything's, it tells you the names of everything, and it's just a really great little space. So get out there and get some ideas.
4: Yes, and we work really closely with the master gardeners. They are so great, and they are so knowledgeable, so they can help you with that as well. And then it's even just a great spot for senior photos. I know people are graduating, so if you're looking for a beautiful and free space to come take some photos.
1: That'd be it right there. Yeah, because it really is gorgeous.
4: It is.
1: And, I know some of the master gardeners, and they do a great job out there. And I know they're happy to do it, too, because that's something that we need to teach everybody about, is helping with our pollinators and using native plants and yada, yada, yakety, schmackety.
2: I'm glad we're through the dandelion season.

0: I don't know. It may be peak dandelion season still, I think.
1: Well, my yard actually, where those two trees came out last year, finally starting to look decent. And good. That's what I did. I basically went online and tried to Google what to do and how to do it. And, all the library can tell you that stuff. But I saw some documentaries over the weekend. I wanted to ask you about, docuseries and things like that. You guys have those on audiobooks and all different types of. How can I find more of those? Because I mean, there's only some I've made it to television, but I do a lot of driving.
2: Yeah.
1: To visit family. Mm-hmm. And obviously I'm in radio all the time. I hear music all the time. And I want to listen to some.
0: Sometimes you just want to listen to something.
1: Over the weekend when I was doing all that cleaning and all that stuff, I just put them on and I watched that really. I told Nick about it. I watched Yacht Rock. Now, have you seen that documentary yet?
0: Uh-uh.
1: Oh, man, it's amazing. Yacht Rock's like Summer Breeze and Canada. That was so good.
0: That's
1: so good.
0: Yeah.
1: And then I watched. The one about Linda Ronstadt. I had no idea what an opera singer she was.
0: Yeah.
1: And then the Bee Gees, that one you told me about.
0: Yes.
1: I'm halfway through that one.
0: It's so good.
1: My favorite's the middle brother. He just looks like a cartoon character. basically, how can folks do that? They're driving and they want to listen to something or something they're interested in.
2: Yeah. If you're looking for an actual CD, a book on a CD, then we have a lot of those at any of our branches. You'll find the bulk of them at Maine. So you can come browse what we have. And that's really nice if you've got a CD player in your car. For a long time, I did. I just got a new, quote-unquote, newer car. It's still 10 years old. But it doesn't have that CD player anymore, and I'm sad.
0: Mm-hmm.
2: So if you do and you're looking for the CD books, we've got lots of options for you. If you're looking for something that you can pair through Bluetooth or an aux cord, Hoopla and Libby.
1: Libby was the one I was trying to tell my mom. I was trying to think of that.
0: Yeah.
1: Because my mom does a lot of that.
2: Yeah.
1: On her little Google Doc. Listen to them.
2: Really, really easy. If you need help getting that downloaded and getting logged in, give us a call. We can help you with that.
1: Okay.
2: And then you can browse, audiobooks and ebooks. And Hoopla has movies and TV shows and music as well. So you'll find lots of great albums on there that you can check out.
1: Yeah, that one that you told me about, too. I'm right in the middle of Sitting Bull. That's a good one.
0: Mm-hmm.
1: That's all I did all weekend was might as well learn something while I'm out here doing this stuff.
0: Since I was out in the yard, I was listening to Foghat on blast all weekend.
1: Right.
0: I can't wait. They're going to be at the Haynes Apperson Festival. And it's not It's not going to be, the original band, because Lonesome Dave's been gone for a long, long time. He's passed away. But I love Foghat. It was my first concert.
1: Oh, really?
0: And I'm going to go see him at the Haynes, and I'm just psyched.
1: I saw him with Fleetwood Mac. That was really good.
0: They were headlining when I saw them. It was 1977 at the Fairgrounds Coliseum.
1: I was five. I wouldn't have been there.
0: Yeah.
1: I'm just kidding.
2: Well, you might be able to find that on Hoopla if you're looking to stream.
1: There you go.
0: There you go.
1: Yeah, there's a lot of the music. Things when I was on the website looking at it earlier last week, and I was just looking at all the I went on for video game because I'm at that point where I don't know whether I want the new system that has nothing but storage or got the CD drive,
2: right? Uh-huh.
1: Because I have all those Blu-rays and DVDs and all these ones where they won't take them if they got a single scratch on them. Now they're being very picky about it,
0: right?
1: So I'm like, I'll keep them one day, but I'm trying to go between will I have more success downloading? Do I want a hard copy? But the library, they have all that kind of stuff.
2: Yeah, we go to trivia once a week, and there was an entire round about Star Wars. And I love Star Wars, but it's been, 5 or 6 years since I've really seen the whole
0: series. You needed Nick on your team.
2: And I was so embarrassed. I, have built this reputation that I love Star Wars, and I didn't know half the questions. So we checked them out from the library, because we don't have, the platforms where we could just watch it on our TV. But yeah, I checked them all out from the library.
1: Only seen the first one.
2: Oh my goodness, Tammy.
0: I'm not into that stuff. I don't like Star Trek. I said it.
2: They're different. They are different.
0: Yeah. They're different.
1: I tried to tell them. If people get mad, you get those confused.
0: Yeah. Oh, yeah. Yeah, they do.
3: Hey, listen, Kaylee, don't feel bad, because I thought I was a big Star Wars fan until I went to one of the fan celebrations when they used to be in Indy one year, and I'm not. Yeah. Not in comparison.
2: Like, I like it. I like it. I'm not, you know, obsessed with it. Yeah. But
1: the guy who did my taxes had the Millennium Falcon for his mouse.
2: Oh, I love that. Yeah.
3: It was pretty neat. I remember there was a line that was like hours long to meet Carrie Fisher. And I was just like, no.
0: Did she have those little buns on the side of her head? Or did she just look like Carrie Fisher?
3: No, it was Carrie Fisher.
0: Oh, okay. Well, I know. But I said, was she wearing the whole Princess Leia thing? No. I mean, I totally enjoyed Star Wars. The first one, then I was done. I just can't, you know.
3: The second one's the best one.
0: You got to watch the fifth one before you watch the eighth one. And
1: yeah, that's what you didn't like, how you got to watch the order.
0: Yeah, there's just so many timeline. Of them.
2: Yeah,
1: I did that. I went back and I was like, okay, in order. Where is that? And then they throw all those little ones, like Rogue
0: One. What's the second one called?
3: Empire Strikes Back.
2: Objectively.
0: Okay, I might have seen that one. Is that when Luke found out that Darth was... Spoiler alert, his father.
2: What?
1: Everybody knows.
0: I know they do. I'm teasing. But yeah, okay, I saw two of them. But I forgot that I saw the second one. That's how impressed I was. So. Not that I can't like everything.
2: Yeah. Well, if you decide it's time, you know, to get into it, you know, give me a call and I'll talk to you about which ones to watch in order. And then check them out from the library.
0: There we go. I can get all caught up one of these days. But there's so many different things to do at the library, and it's stuff for people of all ages. I mean, book clubs. If you're new to town and you want to meet people, you want to be a part of a book club, maybe you don't want to be a part of, you know, a prim and proper book club. Maybe you want to be a part of the other book club. What's it called?
2: It's called Well Read and Badly Behaved.
0: Yeah, Badly Behaved Book Club. That's the one I would like.
2: Yeah, like there's, you know, it's loose. It's not all stuffy and we're going to read, you know, high literature every month. Sometimes we might, but in general, like the group itself decides what we're going to read next month. And so that could be, it really could be anything. There have been children's books on the table even. So the group decides.
0: There you go. Majority rules. You got to like that.
1: Someone texted, said, tell Tammy to take a bath and soak her hands. It'll come off.
0: Well, I took a long shower I've been washing my hands and it's not coming off yet. Mm. But hopefully by tomorrow, maybe. I'm being very, very optimistic when I say that because, I mean, it's just, it's a mess. It's everywhere.
1: Well, I need to learn more about plants and flowers because over the weekend between my mother and my wife, I wanted to go out and get something unique, something different than I have. And I told you about a plant I wanted to find.
0: But you always want to find a native plant.
1: Well, see, that's what I didn't know. And then I walked into a store where it was Mother's Day craze.
0: Well, it always is at a garden center.
1: It was the day before it was Saturday. Yeah. But still, I mean, there was just like, and long story short, I got in one of those carts because my knees were a little wore out. And I didn't want to push a cart around. I didn't want to get back in the store and be, you know, stranded. So I got in one of those little carts all the way to the back by the water section. Forward goes out.
0: Uh-oh.
1: I went around that entire store in reverse. People were laughing at me. They're like, what are you doing? I was like, forward went out. And I'm going backwards. Finally, the guy comes up and goes,
0: JR. When you go backwards?
1: He goes, let me get you another one. So he finally got on it and it took right off.
2: Oh, God.
0: Of course it did.
1: The pharmacist was having a time where he was chuckling so hard.
0: That's funny.
1: But yeah, like I said, they were looking at the flowers, and I was like, I don't know what plant to get. I don't know whatever. And then, you know, got roses and things like that, tulips and lilies is what they were. Mm. And then I went down by Humble Homes, and that was overwhelming. Mm-hmm. They have so much out there. I just stood there and went, I feel so stupid.
0: I got some great dahlias.
1: I have no idea what to get. Mm-hmm. But they can learn things about that, too?
2: Yes, for sure. So, like I said, we have a great relationship with the Master Gardeners and Purdue Extension. They come out and do classes. We have one coming up tomorrow evening. It's about pests in your garden, so not quite what you're asking.
1: No, but still.
2: But that's out at our Rusheville branch. And last year, I checked out a book. It was for this competition I was doing, and so I had to find a random book with a butterfly on the cover, and I read this whole book about butterfly gardening, and it had a section in there for every geographic region in the United States. So, like, you know, what region covers here in Kokomo, Indiana, I could find native plants that would be good for the butterfly populations moving through our area. It was really, really interesting. And you know, it seems overwhelming, but when they give you these specific suggestions for plants, it's like, oh, that's actually not that overwhelming.
0: Yeah, and there are very specific plants that butterflies need, like the monarch butterfly. You've got to have milkweed. Mm-hmm. That's what they, you know, they eat that, and so they've got to have it to survive. So you can check out the butterfly garden out at the library at South Branch. I did that, and I added asters and some things like that after I went out to the butterfly garden and saw some different things. So, yeah, it's very helpful.
2: And I think that people kind of forget about the amazing resource that our librarians are. Mm-hmm. They are so helpful and knowledgeable. I went up to them and I said, hey, I need books on this one specific topic. And I walked away with like 8 books that they'd pulled off the shelves that were relevant to what I wanted. And they had kind of curated that from our collection. So if you go to our librarians on the reference desk and tell them what you're looking for, they can help find those books for you that will, you know, guide you to what you need.
0: Yeah. And if they don't have them there, they'll get them for you. Mm-hmm. I mean, that's just, I remember a couple of years ago, I was looking for some specific books. I was trying to learn about vintage costume jewelry and the history. Mm. And I went to the library and she's like, yeah, I'll get this and this and they'll be here in a couple of days. And it was great. So you can always use the library for stuff like that. They've got, they can help you with just about anything at the library. And we'll get into some of the other things that the library does, things you can take out with the experience kits and things like that. When we come back, we've got to take our top of the hour break. But Kaylee Pemberton is here from the Kokomo Howard County Public Library, and she's answering your questions. So let us know what's on your mind. 765-456-1100.
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5: President Trump called Iran's latest peace offer totally unacceptable, and that is sending stocks on the defensive and oil is higher. According to the Wall Street Journal, Iran did not agree to U.S. demands regarding its nuclear program and stockpile of highly enriched uranium. Michigan State University food economist David Ortega said fruits and vegetables tend to feel some of the earliest effects of higher fuel prices since they often have to travel long distances in temperature-controlled environments. Energy storage and transportation costs make up roughly 12% of the price of a vegetable, compared with less than 8% for snacks and bakery products. Well, Chris Wright, the energy secretary, said the Trump administration would be open to pausing the federal gas tax to give Americans some relief at the pump. The small drop, though, as a result of that temporary pause would probably do little to alleviate the financial pain for lower-income Americans. Well, the share of American men in the labor force reached a record low this spring, fueled by baby boomer retirees and young men who are dropping out to study or because they're disabled or sick. Labor Department data released Friday show 1 in 3 American men were not working or looking for a job in April. The labor market has weakened since early 2025, with most job opportunities concentrated in areas typically dominated by women, including healthcare and education. Well, childcare costs in Indiana rose by one of the largest amounts of any state since last year. Lending Tree says the annual cost of raising a child in the Hoosier state is $26,500. Indiana's annual costs rose almost 12% from last year. Food costs are among the lowest in the country, but daycare rent and transportation push the overall total higher. I'm Jane King, and this has been Wall Street to Main Street on 100.5 KI.
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0: And we're back with our Monday with the Library. We do this on the second Monday every month. Kaylee Pemberton is here. I thought you were going to bring Ben with you today.
2: Yes, we want to get Ben out here. The Digital Den is open during this time, and his assistant is off today.
0: So okay.
2: He just couldn't get away.
0: Well, he's welcome anytime.
2: Yeah, he's excited. He wants to come in and tell you guys how great it is.
0: Yeah, well, there's so much.
1: I keep hearing about it. I want to know more about it. Yeah,
2: come in.
0: They have special classes for people. Mm-hmm. I mean, if you want to learn all the things your phone will do, or, you know, you need beginning PC stuff or anything like that, they can help with. So make sure you check out the Digital
1: Den. Keep hearing about it. It sounds very interesting. Mm-hmm. I have a quick question here. I recently came up with something people I know, their young man is not in school any longer, and they've decided to homeschool.
2: Yes.
1: You guys have, I mean, the library, that's what they said, that they were told to get the packages and books and sign up, yep. And there's like a place you can go to the library and help with this.
2: Yeah, we do have.
1: Because they feel challenged right now. They're like, I'm no teacher. I didn't sign up for this. But it comes to the point where he's got to be homeschooled.
2: Yeah. And for whatever reason you've chosen to do that, we do want to support you in that. So we have, like you said, we have resources that we can give to you. There's help with curriculum. We offer tons of books that you can take home. We have homeschool programs. So I think we're going to maybe take a break over the summer. I don't know for sure. I can't tell you off the top of my head. But where kids come and socialize and work on STEM projects, and there's a homeschool book club. So lots of opportunities for kids to get together and for you to connect with other parents as well. We have our homeschool resource fair coming up at the end of July, and that is a great opportunity for parents to learn about all the different resources that we offer. And the kids get to do some fun things too.
0: Sure.
2: So, yeah, come see us. Our main location is where we do a lot of those programs right now, and you can find more information in the children's department. And then that knowledgeable staff, they are eager to help you with that.
1: Mm-hmm. We were telling me that, you know, a lot of the kids that do homeschool are very successful and like ahead of where they would be if they went to school. But his health reasons, he was just missing too many days.
2: Yeah.
1: And then trying to keep up with it. Then with the e-learning, it was getting too much, and they just finally said, this is what you need to do. So they were talking to another parent. Like you said, they got together with them.
0: Oh, a lot of parents in this area.
1: Oh, yeah.
0: School.
1: Yeah, that's what they said. I guess I didn't realize how big of a thing it is now.
0: Yeah, it is.
1: You know, but when we were younger, if there was homeschool, it was because of illness or something like that, you know.
0: Right.
1: Or they were just a brat. So.
0: Well, and sometimes it's just, you know, children learn differently.
1: Mm-hmm.
0: And
1: different paces.
0: And if, you
1: different
0: know,
1: ways.
0: If you're able to homeschool your child, you know, more power to you. I think that's great. And a lot of people, you know, that will do it through the elementary years or whatever, and then the kids will go to public high school. Lots of different ways people do it. So, but there are great resources at the library. Hey, back real quick to the gardening thing.
1: All right.
0: Because you said the pest event is tomorrow, or the pest talk is tomorrow night. I was talking to a guy the other day, and one of the master gardeners told me, this guy said he was trying to grow something. I can't remember what it was, but he just was tired of battling aphids. And aphids can be a problem for, oh gosh, what did I just say that you need for your monarchs? Milkweed. Mm. And one of the master gardeners told me something that I did not know, because I know ladybugs are a predator for aphids. They will eat those suckers all day long. You can order ladybugs.
2: Really? Yeah.
0: Hundreds of them, and put them in your garden.
1: So I ordered boxes of crickets. Quite a bit.
0: Yeah.
1: For fishing.
0: I didn't know you could do that.
1: Like 1,000 of them in a box, but I bet you can.
0: Yeah. Yeah, that's something I learned from him. So
2: that might be something they talk about during the pest management class tomorrow.
0: Might.
2: I'm not sure.
0: Yep. And that's going on out at Roosevelt. And don't forget, out at Roosevelt, check those seed catalogs.
2: Yes.
0: They have free seeds for all kinds of different things. So make sure that you're checking out the seed catalog if you want to grow some things from seed this year. You can do that too out at Roosevelt. All right. Big, the filmmakers, they're always busy. Is there going to be another big film competition coming up anytime soon?
2: Yes. At the end of August, we have the 48-hour film contest coming back. This is a big event, and we encourage everyone to participate. We get people who make films on a professional level. And we get people who have never, ever touched a video camera before. Mm-hmm. And we love it. It's whatever you turn in, regardless of like the professional quality, we want you to make a film. It's such a fun competition. You get just 48 hours. We give you a packet. There's a random location, a random genre, and a line that you have to include in the film so that we know you made it in that 48 hours. You didn't make it ahead of time.
0: Right.
2: And then you turn it in and we screen it the following weekend. And it's just so much fun. Honestly, it's one of my favorite things that we do all year.
0: It's a big exercise in creativity.
2: Yeah.
0: I mean, you have to just be hitting on all cylinders. But I think it's just a really fun competition, too. So make sure you check that out at the library. Who's on one, Nick?
3: One is Shirley from Kokomo.
0: All right, Shirley, do you have a question for our guest? Good morning. Whoops. It helps if I push
7: the button. I love the library. I'm there at least once a week. But lately, the past couple of times, it's been really noisy. The kids are playing the games, you know, that you have set up there.
2: Yes, yeah, that's been a discussion, sure, of like how quiet are libraries these days. You know, we've gotten a lot noisier, that's for sure.
7: Mm-hmm. Yeah. Yeah, well, you're used to being quiet, and I was trying to read the last chapter of a book, and I mean, they're hollering, they're talking all the time, and that's kind of a problem if you want to just sit down and read something.
0: We're going to have to bring Shushin back to the library.
1: Yeah. Just buy a left-handed set of headphones.
2: Well, no, that is something that we've been discussing a lot, is like, how can we better serve the patrons who do want to come in and have a quiet space, mm-hmm. and be able to sit and read or study. Mm-hmm. So we are, you know, that is something that we're actively looking at right now and trying to reimagine what that looks like so that you can come and enjoy the library space the way that you want and have a nice quiet spot if that's what you're looking for.
7: I think it's pretty distracting. I think it's fine if they play the games, but I don't think they need to be talking all the time quite so noisy.
0: I don't think little ones are as...
7: they're not little. They're teenagers.
0: Oh, well, even teenagers, I don't think that generation grew up like we did. When you went to the library, you had to be quiet.
1: Oh, yeah.
0: And now I don't know that that's been drilled into them as much. So
2: well,
0: maybe it's just going to be awareness, yeah. You know, telling them, hey, other people are here doing other things. We've got to... Got a quiet time.
7: Well, they are really having a good time, and that's great. But I really enjoy the library. And you were talking about this big day where we run South Library in Roosevelt. What day is that?
2: That is this Saturday, May 16th.
7: Oh, okay. Well, it sounded pretty nice.
2: Yeah, well, thank you so much. I'm so glad you love the library, and I appreciate you sharing those thoughts with us. That's always good to hear.
1: So. Thank you, Shirley.
2: Thank you.
0: Thanks, Shirley.
7: And the people that work there, they are so courteous.
2: Oh, thank you. Yeah, I'll share that.
0: They have a great staff. They really do.
7: Well, that was all I wanted to say. Thank you.
0: Thank you, Shirley. Appreciate it.
1: We have a text online real quick. It says, will the Master Gardeners and Library hold another plant sale?
0: Oh, yeah.
2: Yes, there is another. I believe that's the same day as the garden stroll.
0: Mm-hmm.
2: And that date
0: June, I think.
2: Has been set. It is in June, and I don't remember off the top of my head. But we do have... tickets for sale. So if you'd like to participate in the garden stroll, you can come buy a ticket. I believe it's cash or check only.
0: The garden stroll's always a great thing to do.
2: Yeah.
0: Last year it was 185 degrees at the.
1: I remember you getting you an hour.
0: So
1: I remember you telling me that.
0: But we hit all of them, and I never knew that you could grow redwood trees in Indiana. And one of the gardens, he had redwoods.
2: Oh my. Goodness, that's
0: it
2: wild.
0: Was amazing.
1: Those get huge.
2: I need to go see that.
0: Oh, it was beautiful.
2: Yeah.
1: I went to a redwood forest once. I just was like blown away. I felt like a little, like minute,
0: a little blip.
1: Just like,
0: yeah,
1: wow.
0: I mean,
1: I had like tunnels through them.
0: His weren't as big as the ones out west,
1: yeah,
0: but because I don't think that they're as old as the ones out west. But he had redwoods, and it was I've never seen one in Indiana. It was really cool.
1: Got a good one here. This is Chad McCarter, so you got to know the humor.
0: Okay.
1: That goes with that. All right, here, Chad. It said, I would like to learn Spanish. Does the library offer Any help to those who are old and lazy and the nap didn't work?
2: Well, again, we have some great books, and, you know, we have a lot of resources on those digital apps like Hoopla. You may be able to find some good things there. We don't offer any classes to teach you Spanish, but those books and videos and things that you could find would certainly be helpful. We used to offer an app called Mango that was a language learning app, and, mm-hmm. and it just wasn't being used enough. I think there's a lot of resources out there, that people can access outside of that. So we don't offer that anymore. That I think that's a testament. If you want us to continue to offer something,
0: you've got to use it. Yeah, use it or lose it. So
1: I can't imagine Chad McCarter speaking Spanish. He's sounding like Speedy Gonzalez.
0: He might. But yeah, there are a lot of great apps. I think my daughter used Duolingo. Was that right?
2: I used Duolingo for a long time.
0: Yeah, she used it for a long time and really liked it. So you might try that one, Chad.
1: Here's something we always talk about when you come on, and I don't think folks probably take enough advantage of it. The Legal Aid Clinic.
2: Yes. Yeah, it comes and goes in waves. We'll have a week where it's really popular and people are waiting at the door to get in. And then we'll have a week where there's very few people. The Legal Aid Clinic is available every Wednesday, and we have Pro Bono Indiana come in. So they are actual lawyers. They can give you that legal advice there in the moment that we cannot offer as library staff. They do it for free. They won't answer any kind of criminal law question, but if you're dealing with like an eviction, adoption records, anything like that, they can help guide you in the right direction. Mm-hmm. And then they do offer a specific eviction clinic starting at 11. So that legal aid clinic happens every Wednesday from 9 a.m. to noon.
0: Yep. So make sure you, if you need it, like you said, if you're, there are some things that they can't help with, like criminal law or even civil law. But if there, you have specific things like the adoptions or, you know, a whole host of things like that, they can certainly help. So
1: power of attorney and wills and things like that. Yeah. That's important stuff.
0: Which, by the way, there are forms, turns out, you can print up at the library and do your will.
2: Yeah, we do. We have a whole database for legal documents, which is so useful. Like if you're looking, not that I'm encouraging you to go find divorce, you know, paperwork, but if you need to, you can do that there as well. There's lots of stuff in there.
0: Yeah, somebody was reading, or I read something over the weekend about property taxes and how to dispute them. And there are legal forms that you have to submit, and they would have those available at the library as well. So. Yep, that's another great thing that you can take advantage of there at the library. But we want to get the kiddos signed up for summer reading.
2: Summer reading is almost here. We are like beyond excited. Summer reading is the biggest.
1: It's that time already.
2: We want everybody at all ages. You bring your newborn, bring your 102-year-old grandmother. We want everyone to come out Friday, June 5th. This year's theme is Unearth a Story, and it's dinosaur themed. So who doesn't love dinosaurs? Mm-hmm. I think everybody. Yes, he's wearing a Jurassic Park t-shirt right now. We have prizes. There's going to be food and crafts and games all day long. And we also are bringing in a special dinosaur museum exhibit for Friday and Saturday, June 5th and 6th. And kids can explore dinosaur bones and fossils, and then there is very interactive. It's very fun. We really, really want people to come out and explore that. You can find all that information in the next newsletter that is about to hit mailboxes, and we'll have it on our website soon as well. So again, open to all ages, free to participate. You don't have to have a library card with us. We just want you to read this.
0: And that's all going to be, you can sign up downtown when you're downtown for the Strawberry Festival or First Friday. It's all happening all the same day. Yeah. So that makes it really convenient. But that's a very good point when you said, you know, or bring your 102-year-old grandmother. This is not just for children.
2: Right.
0: The Summer Reading Club is, I mean, you know, we all think of kids when we, because we all were in a Summer Reading Club when we were kids. But this is for everybody. Mm-hmm. And you guys had literally thousands of people participate last year.
2: Yes, we tend to see like a, you know, somewhere between 1,000, 2,000, sometimes more than that. We'd love to see way more than that. So come on out. We have prizes for adults. We have prizes for teens. And then at the end of the summer, if you kept up your reading streaks, you will earn a ticket to our Splish Splash Final Bash, which is happening, I want to say July 25th. And again, that will be in our newsletter when that hits mailboxes. And it's a free after-hours pool party at Kokomo Beach. And you only get a ticket if you complete the summer reading program.
0: There you go. And everybody wants to be there.
2: And that's sponsored by Solidarity Community Federal Credit Union.
0: Very nice. Now, talking about Ben and the Digital Den and some of the things that they do over there, folks, if you need to use an Adobe Creative Suite, we all know that's not cheap. So they've got that available. That's a great tool that you can use at the Digital Den.
2: It's very expensive. Mm-hmm. We had someone come in and he wants to make a more intricate movie or like a more detailed kind of video. And a Premiere is great for that if you really need to get kind of technical and detailed.
1: What's it called?
2: Adobe Premiere.
1: Okay.
0: It's just very expensive.
1: Because I've been trying to find something. I have a bunch of, mini discs, a bunch of shows that I have, and I want to make, I don't want to put people through 6 hours of the tuning and the guitar. And all. I want to just kind of edit it all up, kind of like we do audio, but I want to do it with video.
2: Yeah.
1: And I would like to check something like that out.
2: So that's Premiere is a good one. There's a learning curve with Premiere, so we can point you to some easier resources if you've just never touched anything like that before. There's Photoshop and InDesign. So really whatever you need to come in and do that during our open hours for the Den. There's lamination. That's a really popular one.
0: Mm-hmm. 3D printing.
2: 3D printing, yes. Buttons. You can make buttons. That's really popular.
0: Yeah. Use a Cricut.
2: Yeah, use the Cricut.
1: See, I still, every time you guys see that Cricut, I just don't get what that is. I need to see that.
0: Like you can create things. If you wanted to have a logo and you want to put it on a cup, or a t-shirt.
1: Okay.
0: You can use a Cricut to create that and, you know.
1: Like people make the mugs and all that with all the stuff on them.
2: Okay. It's a little bit like a die cut machine.
0: Yeah, because you use like, what's the material that they use?
2: Vinyl. Or some models can do even balsa wood is what they claim. We tend to stick to paper and vinyl.
0: Mm-hmm. But you can. It's pretty cool.
1: It is neat. I'd like to see that.
0: I've never operated one, but I've seen it done.
1: This is something else that's really important. You know, we talk about all the food resources and, the food list where people are serving meals and things like that. But they actually have, I know this is the older newsletter. This one expires here at the end of this month. But more classes about feeding your family on a budget and how to, when I went to the farmer's market over here, there was a booth for that. And when I interviewed the young lady, and I was amazed at how much she could feed a family of like five on. And she kind of walked through that, and that's what she was doing. She was counseling people on how to do that. So you guys have something on that for folks that maybe, need to stretch the dollar.
2: Yeah, we did that back in March, and we're always looking at what we can offer people, that they want and need. So this particular class, we focused on how to use different proteins and really stretch those meals. It was really informative, really good. And we're happy to help with that, if you give us a call. And IUK actually has something. I don't remember the date, but it's coming up. I think it's the 20th. IUK is doing a very similar kind of class.
0: Oh, cool.
1: I can't remember what the name of that place was. The SNAP program?
0: Well, there's SNAP benefits,
1: Okay, that's what the name of the booth was, that she was helping people with.
0: Right.
1: I couldn't remember what the name
0: was. And there's usually resources at the farmer's market, too.
1: Yeah, that's what I was talking about,
0: Yep.
1: I missed that Saturday, too.
0: If you are into ancestry and genealogy and anything like that, don't forget, when you come to the library, they have in the genealogy department, you have access to Ancestry.com's library edition. At the library, so
2: is also really expensive. If you're going to get that on your own, it's very expensive. So come in and use it for free at the library.
0: Yep, and they've got all kinds of different local history things going on in the genealogy department, and genealogy things, obviously.
2: Our Night Owls lock-in is coming up soon.
0: Oh, yeah?
2: So if you want to stay in the library after hours until midnight, which on its own I think sounds really fun. They've never let me sleep at the library overnight, which, I'm not salty about. But Friday, May 22nd is our genealogy for Night Owl's Lock-In. That takes place from 5 to midnight. There is a registration cost with this one because we do provide dinner and there's door prizes and snacks throughout the night as well. So the cost is $20. It needs to be paid in person at the genealogy department at our main location downtown.
0: By May the 18th.
2: Yes, by May 18th. So that's coming up really, really quickly. If you want to join us for genealogy for Night Owls, make sure you get in and pay that registration fee.
0: But you will be shocked at all of the different things that you can do that if you're just starting in genealogy.

0: the bookmobile that's coming to a stop near you, and nice. They'll have it ready for you. So you can pick it up. You can drop books back off on the bookmobile. You can sign up for a library card. Once summer reading kicks off, you can sign up for summer reading on the bookmobile. They're going to do a craft and story time over the summer in Jackson Morrow Park, which is always really fun for the kiddos. And the bookmobile is for all ages. We mm-hmm. hear a lot, oh, my kids love it. I remember when I was a kid. And we love that. But we want you to know that you can use bookmobile today. It's for all ages.
1: And I love that, you know, if they're going to be near me and I know there's a book that I want that, like you said, just make arrangements ahead of time and they'll send it out on the bookmobile. If you want to see the schedule, you can get that as well at khcpl.org. So make sure that you're looking at that because they are all over the place. Well, they'll be out at Terrace Towers today. So make sure you look for them out at the Pillars on Wednesday, Turtle Creek tomorrow. So all different kinds of spots around town.
2: Actually, over the weekend, I kind of mentioned the library because I had my power washer out. And my neighbor comes over and he goes, hey, can I borrow that? And I said, you know they rent them at the library.
0: Yes.
1: Well, they don't really even rent them so no, much not rent them, you can just check them out.
2: Yeah, I was joking with him, obviously. He mows my yard, so I was going to let him use it. But I didn't say that. But it's that time of year.
1: Yeah, it really is.
2: As I tell you, I got all every crack and crevice in my sidewalk this weekend.
0: And it's nice, too, if you just want to try it before you decide to buy
2: one. Yeah, don't blow up on the siding. Just say it. Yeah, make sure you go down.
0: Right. Yeah, we're not responsible for that.
2: Somebody came back with a gutter. What did you do?
1: Yeah. No, it's they are kind of a lot. And it's a technique, a little getting used to. But like you said, if you think Dad might like one for Father's Day and you want to be sneaky, just rent the one at the library and see how he likes it. And then you could, you know, surprise him on Father's Day with his own.
0: Some other things you can check out as experience kits. We talked about Dungeons & Dragons earlier. We do have a Dungeons & Dragons kit, so it can help you just try it out. You know, like you mentioned, Tammy, there's a lot of books out there that you could buy. Maybe you want to try your hand at it before you decide to jump in head first, but we also have, you know, the Dungeon Master's Guide, the Monster Manual, the Player's Handbook. So if you're looking for those kinds of things and you don't want to spend a bunch of money, come check them out.
2: And all you gamers out there, go rent before you, or check it out before you buy it. Spend $65 and kill it in 2 days.
0: Yes, or some people go and check out a video game and just use it to download the file onto their system before they get the game itself. So it's like ready to go the moment you pop that disc into your system.
2: That's a great idea.
1: Yeah.
2: All of a sudden, there's nothing like waiting on something to download. It's like
0: hours
2: trying to log on the internet in the 90s.
0: Yeah.
2: You know, you're sitting there, you're like, come on.
1: Just the spinning wheel going and going and going.
2: I called somebody the other day and I got a fax tone. I was like, I haven't heard that forever.
1: Yeah. I didn't know they still even had those.
2: Yeah, it was just evidently down the road.
0: And you can fax from the library, by the way. Which,
1: I've done that. Yeah, I had some. I can't even remember what it was now. Something we were submitting, I think, to an insurance company, and you had to fax it.
2: And we had to do it with our taxes because
1: you couldn't scan it and email it. You had to fax it.
2: Sensitive documents.
1: Where am I going to get a fax machine?
2: He said, I cannot email these to you, Darren. He goes, but they have a fax number. I'm like, people still have faxes.
1: Yeah.
2: She goes, oh, you believe how much we use it. It took a minute, but it worked.
0: Yeah. Our staff will help you with it. Oh, yeah. They would. You know, you're probably not faxing.
1: Yeah, because I just walked in. I was like, I don't know how to do this. And they're like, oh, it's really easy. And then they just took me and I watched them do it. It was great.
0: And we have a notary, too, which is another one of those kind of obscure things you won't need all the time. We just charge $2 a document, and we can provide witnesses if you need that as well.
1: Yeah, you can just grab some other randos at the library. Come on over here and witness this.
0: It happens a lot.
2: We were standing there watching the fax machine, and she goes, it's thinking about it. It's, I was like, I can't handle the drama. When's it going to come out?
0: Oh, no.
2: And it literally, they had to take two customers ahead of me because we were just waiting, and finally, popped out. And then it's been 20 pages. I'm like, well, no wonder.
0: Yeah.
1: Yeah.
2: It took so long, but you guys got everything over there. So tell them what hours or locations, all that good stuff, Kaylee.
0: Our main and south locations are open right now, Monday, every day of the week. After Memorial Day, we will not be open on Sundays at any of our branches. 9 a.m. to 8 p.m. Monday through Thursday. 9 a.m. to 5:30 p.m. Friday and Saturday, and right now we are open 2 to 5:30 on Sundays. Again, that's going to change over the summer. Mm-hmm. We won't be open on Sundays. Rougeville is open the same hour.

0: hours, except we are closed on Wednesdays at Rushville.
1: Okay.
2: Yep. All right, real quick, just a couple texts and we'll get out of here. One says, do you have to have a library card to use the Rotary service?
0: No, you do not.
2: Okay, and the other one is, summer reading in South Branch was great. Always enjoyed the prizes and rewards. So
0: awesome.
2: Another compliment.
0: Good. Yeah, well, thanks for all these great comments. I love hearing from people. And we love hearing, you know, when there's a way that we can improve and make it a better experience for you, too. We appreciate that.
1: Yeah, because if there's something you're looking for at the library and you don't see it, ask. You know, you never know. They may be able to come up with whatever it is. So just make sure that you're using that desk and asking those. Mainly it's ladies. It's probably not all ladies. I always say ladies. I shouldn't do
0: no,
1: that.
0: No, there's we definitely have some great men on the
1: so, you know, just go over and ask the folks at the desk. They know what's going on. Well, listen, Kaylee, always good to see you. It's always a fast hour.
0: Yes,
1: but
0: thank you so much.
1: Looking forward to summertime with the Kokomo Howard County Public Library. And like I said, if you're putting your gardens in and you're looking for certain seeds, go see what they've got at that seed library out at Rushville. It's vast. So you'll you can go out there and check that out. We will see you back here next month, hopefully one of these times soon. You can bring Ben so we can talk about the digital den in a little more detail. But we will see you next month. And before that, we'll see you out there for the kickoff for the Summer Reading Club on June the 5th.
0: See you then.
1: Don't miss your chance to get signed up on that first day. Well, folks, have a good one. We'll see you back here tomorrow morning at 9:30. You won't be here tomorrow, right?
2: No, Kenny's going to be in for me tomorrow. We got some appointments and stuff I got to take care of. So
1: okie doke.
2: We'll be doing that. So Kenny's going to be in. You get to hear Kenny Beasley. I'm sure he'll give you a rundown about where the situation on the Bobcats and playing in and all that kind of stuff. So
1: yeah, boy, they've had a great season. Yep. So two more home games. Got to get out there and cheer on the Bobcats. We'll see you tomorrow morning at 9:30. Till then, boy.
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4: 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Somebody pour me a drink. 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
1: Hey, y'all, I'm Luke Bryan with my new song, Country and She Knows It. It's your Music Plus.
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1: If I weren't a country superstar, I would probably be still working at my dad's peanut mill or potentially trying to do something into real estate because my dad really didn't want me to spend my whole life breathing in peanut dust.

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0: Hit Country, 100.5 KI. Morgan Wallen with an earworm there. That is called Don't We. That's going to get stuck in your head. It is 10:41 on your Monday. A beautiful, beautiful day out there. And, well, we're going to check the forecast for you right now from the McCool's Flooring Weather Center. We've got 66 and mostly sunny. We're trying to make it to today. Overnight tonight, 42 and clear. Tomorrow, beautiful, 74 and a few clouds. And now Tuesday night. Tomorrow night, 90% chance some showers moving through, but they'll get on out of here by Wednesday afternoon. We'll be back to 64, mostly sunny. And Thursday and Friday, more of the same, mid to upper 60s. So there you go. Beautiful week. Tuesday night, make it a little wet. Other than that, absolutely gorgeous week. So enjoy it. Right now, let's take a break. Come back, kick off Cafe Country, and I'll have that show from this morning with Katie Pemberton. I want to thank her for coming by for her monthly visit. Always learn a lot when she's here. I'll have it podcasted and on our Facebook page real soon.
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7: A better life with Dr. Sanjay Gupta.
8: The risk of stroke goes up for all of us as we age. But for women, the risk really amplifies after menopause. In fact, one in five women in the United States between the ages of 55 and 75 will have a stroke. But according to a new study carried out by researchers in California, adhering to the Mediterranean diet can significantly lower that risk. One expert said, "We continue to see study after study showing that a predominantly plant-based diet improves all sorts of different outcomes. Now, with this diet in particular, you've seen it lower the risk of certain types of cancer, diabetes, depression, dementia, even gum disease. Now, as a reminder, the Mediterranean diet prioritizes eating vegetables, fruits, beans, olive oil, nuts and fish, and limiting meat and dairy." I'm Dr. Sanjay Gupta, helping you live a better life.
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0: Hit Country 100.5 KI. There is George Burge with Mind on You. JR here getting ready to kick off Cafe Country on your Monday. And we've got all kinds of stuff to talk about today. We'll have the show from this morning for the library podcast real soon. Also, I have a couple of keywords, one at 11 and one at 2 o'clock for the Post Malone Jelly Roll Flyaway. And I'll tell you how you can get entered into that. Also, we've got our Pet of the Day on the way, Instant Classic right before noon, Star Spangled Banner, local news, Kokomo Grain, little NASCAR update after the Watkins Glen stuff going on over the weekend. And then also we have a country music news update in the 1 o'clock hour. Keep it right here. You got me till three. If you got one for me, 456-1100 is the number. Call me or shoot me a text.
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1: ABC News, I'm Brian Clark. The 17 Americans who were on the cruise ship where Hantavirus was confirmed are now back in the U.S., landing early this morning in Nebraska. One has tested positive for Hantavirus. All of them are being checked. The ship's captain, Jan Dobrogoski, has released a message thanking everyone.
2: I've witnessed your caring, your unity, and quiet strength amongst everybody on board, guests and crew alike.
1: Three people who were on the ship died. President Trump minced no words when it comes to Iran's response to his peace proposal.
3: President Trump's rejection of the Iranian counteroffer was swift and absolute. I have just read the response from Iran's so-called representatives. I don't like it, Trump wrote on social media. He went on to call it totally unacceptable.
1: It's ABC's Jonathan Carl. The man accused of trying to sprint into the White House correspondence dinner while armed with guns and knives has pled not guilty in federal court. This is ABC News.
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0: Hit Country, 100.5 KI, there they are, Ella Langley and Morgan Wallen with I Can't Love You Anymore. Already breaking records with that song. JR here, 20 minutes after 11, and we've got a great contest going on this week. Listen to this. Post Malone and Jelly Roll are hitting the across the cities with their big-ass stadium tour again, and you get to choose which one you crash, okay? So check it out. We've got the flights, hotel, and the tickets, so just pick a skyline, pack a bag, and we'll take it from there. Here's what you got to do this hour. Text the national keyword sunflower, S-U-N-F-L-O-W-E-R, to the number 95819. Not to our number, okay? This is a national contest. Text the national keyword sunflower to 95819 now to enter for a chance to win. Right now, let's go ahead and get back into more music and the pet of the day on the way.
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3: You know, it's interesting. For such a long time, I think people thought about diseases as something that mostly happened later in life. Just in recent years, however, we as a society have really begun to think about preventing certain ailments much, much earlier. Case in point, new study out of Northwestern University School of Medicine found the mid-30s are a major turning point for men's heart health. For women, about a decade later. But for the men, this is the time when you really need to be thinking about your heart health seriously. At a bare minimum, start seeing a primary care doctor once a year just to get your blood pressure and cholesterol checked. You can also look up and then do your best to follow what is known as the American Heart Association's Life's Essential Eight. These are things everyone can do to decrease their risk of heart disease. I'm Dr. Sanjay Gupta, helping you live a better life.
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0: Hit Country 100.5 KI. She is Kacey Musgraves with her latest, that is Loneliest Girl. I doubt that. JR here. Hope you're all enjoying your day. And normally I have the Kokomo Humane Society Pet of the Day. I have not received my email yet. But folks, you can always go to KokomoHumane.org and see all the beautiful animals and fur babies there up for adoption. And you can call about fostering and volunteering, donating. Any questions you may have, 452-6224. And they're located right there at 729 East Hoffer. Stop by, see them, and add a member to your family. I always say it. I love my little guys. I got them both there. And I just wonderful companionship, and a lot of folks are in need of that. So make sure you stop by there before you go to a big store. Right now, let's go ahead and take a break. When I come back, I'm going to check that KI forecast, see what's going on this week.
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3: 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You hit a ball in the gap, run. 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
11: Across the country right now, at this very moment, there are probably arguments taking place about who's doing more of the housework, the homework, the shuttling of kids from this activity to that. It's true. By and large, women do more of this than men. But doesn't have to be that way. And if you and your spouse can level that playing field, it's going to make both of you and your kids happier. Psychologist Yelena Kecmanovich says this might be how you get there. As hard as it might be at first, try to think of your partner like a teammate, not an adversary. Learn how to do some of the chores your partner does to get a better understanding of how much effort something takes. And finally, take the time to acknowledge what the other person is doing, and every now and then, even express your appreciation. That'll go a long way. I'm Dr. Sanjay Gupta, helping you live a better life.
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0: As for today, we are looking to try to make it to 66 and sunshine. Right now, 64. Just a beautiful day out there. A little breeze going on. And overnight tonight, 42 and clear. Tomorrow, sunshine, 75. However, tomorrow night, 90% chance of rain rolling through and 55. But Wednesday afternoon, back to 64 and sunshine and 64, as I've said that before. And then Thursday and Friday, we're back in the mid to upper 60s, folks. So Tuesday night might be a little wet. Other than that, beautiful, beautiful week out there. So enjoy it while we can. Right now, I had a request for this from some boys up in, Young America. I'll get it right. And they said they want to hear some Josh Turner today. So here's Lone Black Train. 20 minutes to noon.

0: what he'll never have. 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

0: 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That's Tammy's new favorite. JR here, it is 11:51, and we've got our Instant Classic on the way, but don't forget, you're still texting. 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We got that Instant Classic on the way. And speaking of classics, if you missed the Tammy Wynette feature over the weekend, well, it was absolutely wonderful. I was out in my garage just enjoying all of it. So keep it right here. We got that Instant Classic, Star Spangled Banner, local news, Cooking with Grain, and we'll check the forecast too.
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10: If you're someone who isn't super active, just thinking about the amount of exercise you're supposed to get every week can feel daunting. 75 minutes of vigorous exercise, 150 minutes of moderate intensity exercise. It's a lot. But I have some good news for you in the form of a recent study out of Norway. Researchers found that for most sedentary people, getting just 5 more minutes of meaningful movement a day had a statistically significant impact on their expected lifespan. So did reducing the amount of time they sat every day by just 30 minutes. That's not to say that this bare minimum is what you should aspire to, but I think it's a good reminder that doing something is always better than doing nothing. The point is, just get started. Work just a little bit more movement into your daily routine, and don't even think of it as exercise. I'm Dr. Sanjay Gupta, helping you live a better life.

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0: There's not a lot of things more sad.
1: C News, I'm Brian Clark. 15 passengers from the cruise ship hit by hantavirus are in a quarantine center in Omaha, Nebraska, and have not shown symptoms. The CDC's Dr. Brandon Jackson says if passengers continue to remain asymptomatic, they could choose to leave.
2: Yes, we want to do this in the least restrictive way possible that is still safe, that protects the health and safety of both the passengers and their communities.
1: One passenger who tested positive is in a biocontainment unit at the University of Nebraska, while health officials say they transported a couple to Atlanta for treatment. One of them is showing symptoms, and the decision was about freeing up space in Nebraska. President Trump told Fox he's considering restarting Project Freedom, the U.S. proposal to help ships travel the Strait of Hormuz. The war in Iran expected to be a big topic for his trip to China this week. That war could be impacting spending as existing home sales increased just 0.2% in April, but they're at an all-time April high, on average $417,700. This is ABC News.
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19: And from Kokomo Grain, this is Tim with the new market update for Monday, May the 11th. Today on the Chicago Board of Trade, grains are trading higher. July corn up 3 3/4 at 475. December corn up 4 at 497.5. July beans are up 8 1/4 at 1216.25. November beans up 7 1/4 at 1196.75. July wheat is up 14 at $6.33. July soybean meal up $5.50 at $325.20. July soybean oil is off 64 cents at $73.68. That makes cash prices for corn into Kokomo, Amboy, and Anderson for the month of May, $4.78. Fall, $4.63. Cash soybeans into Kokomo, Amboy, and Anderson for the month of May, $12.01. Fall, $11.47. On the Chicago Mercantile Livestock Exchanges today, June lean hogs are up $1.42 at $100.05. June live cattle up $200.43 at $251.33. August feeder cattle up $1.75 at $365.98. Currently, crude oil is up $2.08 a barrel at $97.50. The U.S. dollar index is off 1 at $97.76. Gold is up $8.10 at $4,738.80. Silver is up $5.17 at $85.75. The Dow is currently up 5 at 49,614. The NASDAQ up 17 at 7,416. And the S&P 500 is up 43 at 26,290. 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
18: All right, Tim, thank you very much. And right now from the McCool's Flooring Weather Center, your KI forecast for today. Here's what we're looking at right now. We're trying to make it about 66 or 67, mostly sunny, and we're at 66 now with a bit of a wind going on out there. Overnight tonight, clear 42. Tomorrow, sunshine 75. And then overnight tomorrow night, 90% chance of showers moving through. But then mid-60s by Wednesday afternoon and more sunshine. So we will take it. Right now, let's get back in another hour of Cafe Country. Here's John Party with his latest. Can't get the boots off fast enough. 12:05.

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0: Hit Country 100.5 KI. There he is, that big old voice, Cody Johnson there with Jay You Can. Great song. JR here, 1221. And in case you missed mail call this morning, we had our good friend Kaylee Pemberton was on with us from the Howard County Public Library. And we hit the weather a little bit. We talked about, let's see. Yeah, there it is. Yeah. Oh, yeah, weekend recap, little short sports shorts. I'll get it out. And then, like I said, Kaylee was in talking about all the things from the public library. So check out the podcast and stream wherever you get yours. It's on our Facebook page, and it will rebroadcast tonight at midnight. I will not be here tomorrow for mail call. Kenny's going to be in for me, but I think they may have a guest on tomorrow morning on mail call. A little surprise for you, so make sure you tune in for that. And I'll hopefully be back on Wednesday. So once again, check out the mail call podcast wherever you get yours. And keep it right here. Don't forget, coming up at 2 o'clock, I got another keyword for Post Malone and Jelly Roll tickets, all right? And you get to pick the show. How cool is that? So keep it right here. More Cafe Country on the way. If you got one, 456-1100 is the number. Call me or text me.
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0: Hit Country 100.5 KI. There's Hardy, Eric Church, Morgan Wallen, and Tim McGraw with a little history lesson in MacArthur. Kind of a cool little story song there. JR here, 12:34. Hope you enjoyed your day. 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
0: Center, your KI forecast for today, 66 right now. We're trying to make it about 68 sunshine and about a 20-mile-an-hour breeze going on out there. Overnight tonight, 42 clear. Tomorrow, sunshine, 75. And then overnight tomorrow night, 90% chance of rain, 55. And then could see some showers early Wednesday, and then becoming sunny and 65 on Wednesday. So nice week headed our way. May get a little wet tomorrow night, but we shall see. And I had to figure this one out. The girl said, what is the song with the girl singing about Polaroids? And I stumped me. And then I realized Miranda Lambert automatic with taking pictures, the kind you gotta shake. So Polaroid. So almost stumped me. Here is Miranda with Automatic on Cafe Country. It's 12:39. I like Polaroids.

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0: Hit Country 100.5 KI. Thomas Red, Jordan Davis. What ain't a bad life? I think they should have called it Good Old Boy. 10 minutes in front of 1 o'clock. JR here, and you know what that means. Time to wrap up Cafe Country with a song from Soul 10 years ago. And I think this is a little older than 10 years ago, but we're going to get it on anyway. And we got the NASCAR Hot Pass coming up. All road course Watkins Glen info over the weekend from Motor Racing Network. We'll hear who did what and where. And it's all furnished by Fastlane Auto right there, 926 South Appleton. You'll hear all about them right after the NASCAR Hot Pass. Here you go.
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14: You know, it's interesting. For such a long time, I think people thought about diseases as something that mostly happened later in life. Just in recent years, however, we as a society have really begun to think about preventing certain ailments much, much earlier. Case in point, new study out of Northwestern University School of Medicine found the mid-30s are a major turning point for men's heart health. For women, about a decade later. But for the men, this is the time when you really need to be thinking about your heart health seriously. At a bare minimum, start seeing a primary care doctor once a year just to get your blood pressure and cholesterol checked. You can also look up and then do your best to follow what is known as the American Heart Association's Life's Essential 8. These are things everyone can do to decrease their risk of heart disease. I'm Dr. Sanjay Gupta, helping you live a better life.
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1: I'm Ryan Martin on Hoosier Ag Today with Midday Market and Weather Analysis, brought to you by Louis Dreyfus in Claypool, currently paying a 15-cent positive basis versus the July futures for soybeans delivered through the rest of this month. Call with questions 574-566-2113. Green on the screen here today, led by crude oil, first of all, of about $2.50 a barrel, after the president says Iran's peace proposal is, quote, totally unacceptable. So war premium goes back into the marketplace again in crude oil first, but it's lifting both corn, beans, and wheat as well. But I don't think the wheat move is as much tied to geopolitical risk as it is to concerns over crop size. We're hearing more and more that several main wheat producers out in the plains are going to be at some of their smallest production totals in years. Throw Texas in there, throw Oklahoma in there, Kansas getting close to that point as well. So that is probably the biggest story. Upcoming this week also, Trump Xi still. I'm Ryan Martin.
2: 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And right now from the McCool's Flooring Weather Center, your CAT forecast for today. We made it to 67. We're shooting for 68 sunshine, but we got about a 20-mile-an-hour breeze going on out there. 42 and clear overnight. Tomorrow, sunshine, a few clouds coming through, and 75. And then tomorrow night, 90% chance of rain at 55. But then that rain's going to get out of here Wednesday afternoon, and 64 with mostly sunny. Thursday and Friday, upper 60s, low 70s, and more sunshine coming. So, nice week. We'll keep it out tomorrow night. Other than that, it'll be pretty nice out there. Right now, let's get back another hour of your country favorites, and we're about an hour away from another keyword for you to fly away to see Post Malone and Jelly Roll. So keep it right here. Got a news blast coming up this hour as well. Here's Old Dominion kicking it off with Making Good Time. It's 101. Good afternoon.

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1: hey y'all, I'm Luke Bryan with my new song, Country and She Knows It. It's your music. Plus,
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0: Hit Country 100.5 KI, Luke Combs with Back in the Saddle. JR here, hope you're enjoying your day. And he is headed out on tour again this year. He said he can't wait to get back in the saddle. He was home for the birth of his third child, and now he's getting back after it. And speaking of concerts, here we go. We're going to do a little rundown of some of the concerts coming, where and when. Here we go. We got Lori Morgan, that's at Paramount and Anderson, and that's going to be on the 29th of this month. And then Hardy, the country tour, that's going to be Noblesville at Ruoff Music Center Saturday, June 6th. And then we've got Post Malone and Jelly Roll at June 12th with Lucas Oil Stadium. And I'll tell you more about that contest we have for that. Not that show, but any of the shows. Riley Green, Cowboy As It Gets with Justin Moore, Ruoff on June 25th. Tucker Wetmore, the Brunette World Tour of Saturday, July 18th, Everwise. And then we got Turnpike, Troubadours, and Musculine Bloodline. That is going to be a great show. Friday, July 31st, Everwise. Darius Rucker is going to be at Everwise Amphitheater. And that's going to be August 1st. Willie Nelson's Outlaw Music Festival, and all kinds of people come with him, and that new guy, Stephen Wilson Jr., is going to be with him, and his son, Lucas Nelson. That is going to be August 23rd, there you go, at Ruoff. And then Tim McGraw, Pawn Shop Guitar Tour, he's got a great band with him, 49 Winchester, Ruoff in September. And Gary Allen live at Murat Theater at Old National Center September 24th. And shows are being added as we speak to that concert calendar. Keep your eye on it. And remember, coming up here in about 38 minutes to be exact, I'm going to give you a keyword. You could fly to the show of your choice for that big-ass stadium tour with Post Malone and Jelly Roll. So once again, keep it right here. Got a news blast on the way and the forecast too.
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6: What are the chances you are listening to this while drinking a nice hot cup of coffee? If so, don't let me stop you. For years, we've been reporting on the health benefits of coffee, and that's not going to stop today. A new study, this one out of Harvard School of Public Health, found that coffee and tea could help lower your risk of developing dementia. People who enjoyed 1 to 3 caffeinated cups a day saw the biggest impact. In addition to the caffeine, coffee contains hundreds of bioactive compounds that can influence inflammation, glucose metabolism, vascular function, and oxidative stress. It's also possible coffee drinkers might be doing other things that keep them healthy. Eating a more balanced diet, getting plenty of exercise, sleep, not smoking, or drinking too much alcohol. And finally, staying socially active. I'm Dr. Sanjay Gupta, helping you live a better life.
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0: Hit Country 100.5 KI Mega Maroney with Kenny Chesney, and you had to be there. JR here, hope you enjoyed your day, and it's time for today's Country Music News Blast. And we begin with a story I heard Tammy talking a little bit about it, so I read more into it. Riley Green, although he's doing pretty well right now, his career is pretty much up on top. Everything he touches kind of, turns to gold lately, but he will be on The Voice this fall as a coach for its 30th season. And maybe a little too early, some think, but he joins Kelly Clarkson and Adam Levine, and he posted an announcement that said, quote, "I guess y'all can start calling me coach. I'll see you this fall." He also shared a voicemail Kelly left him as really long, alongside with the surprise delivery from her custom coaching chair, and she told him, "I like you, I like your music, but you better get some practice," because she is very, very competitive. So make sure you look for that. 30 seasons of The Voice. It's hard to believe it's been that much. And Ella Langley's Choosing Texas is the most played song on jukeboxes, basically touched on jukeboxes so far this year. Morgan Wallen's I'm the Problem follows number two. Olivia Dean's Man I Need, number three. Bad Bunny is in fourth. And 20 Cigarettes by Morgan Wallen is in fifth as the most played songs. And finally, I thought this was kind of funny. It says, accurate or arrogant, Kane Brown's got quite a sense of humor. If you ever seen him in an interview, he's a very, very, has a big, strong personality. He was asked if his list of Mount Rushmore of country music, and he listed George Strait, Morgan Wallen, Shania Twain, and the fourth person he said he would choose, Ella Langley, but it's too early in her career, so he chose himself. So there you go. And if you watch the video, you'll see he's just joking around. But once again, that's today's Country Music News Blast. To find out more, tune in to Tammy in the morning, Nick in the afternoon. 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
14: A better life with Dr. Sanjay Gupta.
15: Across the country right now, at this very moment, there are probably arguments taking place about who's doing more of the housework, the homework, the shuttling of kids from this activity to that. It's true. By and large, women do more of this than men, but doesn't have to be that way. And if you and your spouse can level that playing field, it's going to make both of you and your kids happier. Psychologist Yelena Kecmanovich says this might be how you get there. As hard as it might be at first, try to think of your partner like a teammate, not an adversary. Learn how to do some of the chores your partner does to get a better understanding of how much effort something takes. And finally, take the time to acknowledge what the other person is doing, and every now and then, even express your appreciation. That'll go a long way. I'm Dr. Sanjay Gupta, helping you live a better life.
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0: Center your KI forecast for today. We made it to 67, looking for 69 and sunshine. Overnight tonight, 42 clear. Tomorrow, 75 and sunshine. However, tomorrow night, we're looking at 90 to 100% chance of showers overnight, 54, but then becoming mostly sunny by Wednesday and back in the 60s. More of the same on Thursday and Friday, upper 60s, low 70s, and sunshine. So we'll get through tomorrow night. We'll be all right. Right now, here is Ella Langley. She's on top of the world right now. Here's her latest. This is called Be Her. 20 minutes to 2.

0: Rocket Country 100.5 KI. There is Easy to Love. Dustin Lynch there for you. JR here. Hope you're enjoying your day. And we are just 10 minutes away from another keyword I'm going to give you to get to see Post Malone with Jelly Roll. And they are blowing a roof off cities with that country with the big ass stadium tour. And they're doing it again. And you get to choose which one you go to. All right. Now, I know that a lot of folks would love to go. This one is sold out last time. And, well, they got flights, hotel, and tickets. Just pick a skyline and pack a bag and we'll take it from there. So coming up here, once again, in about 9 minutes, I'm going to give you a keyword to see Post Malone and Jelly Roll. So keep it right here.
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5: A better life with Dr. Sanjay Gupta.
6: For years, scientists have been studying the association between depression and dementia. As you might expect, the relationship is complicated. But there's this new study out of the UK which found it's not just broad strokes. There are six symptoms of depression that are especially correlated with dementia risk years later. Number one, losing confidence in yourself. Two, not being able to face up to your problems. Three, not feeling warmth or affection from other people. Four, feeling nervous and anxious all the time. Five, not being satisfied with the way tasks are carried out. And finally, six, difficulty concentrating. What we could be seeing here is the impact of people becoming less social, or that certain changes in the brain lead to both depression and dementia. But dementia takes longer to manifest. If you notice these symptoms, talk to your doctor about it. I'm Dr. Sanjay Gupta, helping you live a better life.
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1: ABC News, I'm Michelle Franzen. Passengers from the U.S. taking off the Dutch cruise ship due to a hantavirus outbreak arrived in Omaha, Nebraska today, flown to a biocontainment facility to quarantine for a few days. ABC's Victor Okendo says one couple, though, was taken to Atlanta.
2: 17 Americans, one British national who lives here in the U.S. Two of them now in Atlanta. They're at Emory. They're being evaluated there at the moment. It is unclear to us why they were separated from the rest of this group.
1: The CDC says space issues in Nebraska led to sending the two passengers to Atlanta. President Trump rejected Iran's proposal for a ceasefire deal and says Iran cannot have a nuclear weapon. The president also says he will implement a federal gas tax holiday that would shave off just about 18 cents for regular and 24 cents for diesel until the Strait of Hormuz reopens. Florida fire crews working to contain a brush fire in Miami-Dade and Broward counties near Highway 27. It's burned more than 5,600 acres. This is ABC News.
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6: 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There you go. Right now, here's Cody Johnson kicking off this hour. Here's The Fall. 201.

0: Hit Country 100.5 KI. There's Sam Hunt with Outskirts. JR here. Good afternoon. Hope you're enjoying your day. And in case you missed mail call this morning, we talked about, the weather. We did a little weekend recap, little sports shorts, and we had Kaylee Pemberton in from the Howard County Public Library with all the stuff they got going on over there. So make sure you check out the podcast or stream wherever you get yours. And it's on our Facebook page, and it'll re-air tonight at midnight. And Kenny will be in for me tomorrow, and they may have a guest for you on mail call. So we shall see. I will talk to you on Wednesday, but hey, keep it right here. I'm going to check the forecast and more one more time before I go.
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9: The risk of stroke goes up for all of us as we age, but for women, the risk really amplifies after menopause. In fact, one in five women in the United States between the ages of 55 and 75 will have a stroke. But according to a new study carried out by researchers in California, adhering to the Mediterranean diet can significantly lower that risk. One expert said, "We continue to see study after study showing that a predominantly plant-based diet improves all sorts of different outcomes. Now, with this diet in particular, you've seen it lower the risk of certain types of cancer, diabetes, depression, dementia, even gum disease. Now, as a reminder, the Mediterranean diet prioritizes eating vegetables, fruits, beans, olive oil, nuts and fish, and limiting meat and dairy." I'm Dr. Sanjay Gupta, helping you live a better life.
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4: Should you still work out when you're injured, or should you take it easy? 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That can lead to stiffness, muscle loss, even reduced coordination. Certified strength and conditioning coach Dana Santos told us, recovery is about choosing the right kind of movement at the right time. That means maybe working with someone like a physical therapist to harness movement as medicine. 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I'm Dr. Sanjay Gupta, helping you live a better life.
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0: KI forecast for today, sunshine 69, but a little breezy out there, 20 to 25 mile an hour. Now, overnight tonight, we're looking at about 47 degrees and clear. Now, tomorrow, it's going to be nice and about 74 degrees. However, tomorrow night, 80 to 90% chance of some rain overnight, and then back to mid-60s and sunshine by Wednesday. So, we get through tomorrow night, rest of the week looks pretty good. Keep it right here. Let's kick things off now. Here's Low Cash with Hometown Home. Good afternoon.
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0: Hit Country 100.5 KI, Cole Swindell with Singles Saturday Night. That's going to wrap it up for me, but remember, you still have a few minutes to text that keyword ROCKSTAR, ROCKSTAR, to the number 95819 right now to enter for a chance to see Post Malone with Jelly Roll on the Big Butt Stadium Tour, and you get to pick the city. How cool is that? So make sure you do that. Text the keyword ROCKSTAR to 95819 to get entered. Nick's coming in. He'll have another keyword for you a little later on today, and he's got the throwback drive at 5 and a lot more stuff to tell you about. Once again, I will be off tomorrow. Kenny will be in for me, and I will holler at y'all on Wednesday. Have a great one and be safe.
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10: Should you still work out when you're injured, or should you take it easy? 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Certified strength and conditioning coach Dana Santis told us, recovery is about choosing the right kind of movement at the right time. 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I'm Dr. Sanjay Gupta, helping you live a better life.
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1: ABC News, I'm Michelle Franz. In the fragile ceasefire between the U.S. and Iran on life support, according to President Trump, he rejected the Iranian response to the U.S. one-page memo that would end the war and set up a 30-day negotiation period. The president says Iran cannot hold on to nuclear ambitions and warned that the U.S. is poised to restart hostilities.
2: It's unbelievably weak, I would say. I would call it the weakest right now. After reading that piece of garbage they sent us, I didn't even finish reading it. I said, I'm not going to waste my time reading it.
1: The president also says he would support lifting the federal gas tax temporarily to help ease surging gas prices for Americans. 16 passengers on that Dutch cruise ship hit with the hantavirus outbreak arrived in Omaha, Nebraska today to quarantine. Two others taken to Atlanta's Emory University for monitoring. The CDC says due to capacity in Nebraska. And severe storms on the march targeting parts of the South again today. This is ABC News.
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10: 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Headlines in the Iran war again drove crude higher and grains and oil seeds followed the move. Export inspections this morning positive too, especially for wheat. July corn up 4 cents at the end, 475 and a quarter. Dece up 4 and a quarter, 497 and three quarters. July beans up an even nickel, 1213. November 1194 and three quarters, a nickel and a quarter higher. July wheat, though, 634, a gain of 15 cents. June live cattle up 50 cents, 249.40. June lean hogs 22 cents over the $100 mark, up $1.60. I'm Andy Eubank. Hoosier Ag Today, Indiana's Farm Network.
0: This is the KI forecast from the McCool's Flooring Weather Center.
11: Clear tonight with a low in the low 40s, mostly sunny through early afternoon tomorrow, then becoming mostly cloudy. We'll have a high in the mid-70s on Tuesday. Wednesday, mostly sunny through early afternoon, then becoming partly cloudy, cooler, highs in the mid-60s on Wednesday.
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0: 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What's going on? This is Nick. 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
0: Clear tonight with a low in the low 40s, mostly sunny through early afternoon tomorrow, then becoming mostly cloudy. We'll have a high in the mid 70s on Tuesday. Wednesday, mostly sunny through early afternoon, then becoming partly cloudy, cooler, highs in the mid 60s on Wednesday.
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9: A Better Life with Dr. Sanjay Gupta.
10: If you are the parent of an infant, it can be really hard to find baby foods that are truly healthy for your child. According to a new study out of UNC Chapel Hill, almost three quarters of baby foods are ultra-processed and may contain additives that are linked to potential health problems later in life. The study's lead author said, what shocked her was that the top ingredient in 71% of these baby foods wasn't a fruit or vegetable, it was one or more additives that babies' guts are not fully developed enough to be able to handle. Eating the right food at this stage of life is so important because this is when children begin developing dietary preferences for the rest of their lives. So take the extra time to look at the ingredient labels on the foods you are buying. You're going to want short lists and also ingredients that you recognize. I'm Dr. Sanjay Gupta, helping you live a better life.
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0: Hit Country 100.5 KI. What's up? This is Nick. We'll check that KI forecast again after the break. This Wednesday, the city of Kokomo is looking for volunteers to work in teams to plant containers and garden areas throughout downtown. This is going on from 1 to 4. 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
4: A better life with Dr. Sanjay Gupta.
5: If you are the parent of an infant, it can be really hard to find baby foods that are truly healthy for your child. According to a new study out of UNC Chapel Hill, almost three quarters of baby foods are ultra-processed and may contain additives that are linked to potential health problems later in life. The study's lead author said what shocked her was that the top ingredient in 71% of these baby foods wasn't a fruit or vegetable. It was one or more additives that babies' guts are not fully developed enough to be able to handle. Eating the right food at this stage of life is so important because this is when children begin developing dietary preferences for the rest of their lives. So take the extra time to look at the ingredient labels on the foods you are buying. You're going to want short lists and also ingredients that you recognize. I'm Dr. Sanjay Gupta, helping you live a better life.
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1: 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This is the KI forecast from the McCool's Flooring Weather Center.
2: Clear tonight with a low in the low 40s, mostly sunny through early afternoon tomorrow, then becoming mostly cloudy. We'll have a high in the mid 70s on Tuesday. Wednesday, mostly sunny through early afternoon, then becoming partly cloudy, cooler, highs in the mid 60s on Wednesday.
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0: 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Hey, this is Nick. Good afternoon. Kokomo Bobcats won both of their games over the weekend, and they're home this weekend for the last two regular season games, Friday night and Sunday afternoon. Friday night, it's a teddy bear toss. Bring some teddy bears and other stuffed animals and toss them on the court during halftime. 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As always, if you need more Bobcat information, we've got a link right on the front page of WWKI.com.
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14: A better life with Dr. Sanjay Gupta.
15: You ever wonder why the same cold virus makes some people so sick and others not sick at all? Well, according to an interesting new study out of Yale School of Medicine, one key factor is how quickly the cells in their noses, called nasal cells, respond to the virus and contain it. It's called the interferon response, and it can vary for different people. Now, when that response gets inhibited, it can trigger a different reaction, which leads to excessive mucus production and inflammation. In other words, a cold that is a lot more miserable. Of course, there are other factors at play: your genetics, any underlying conditions, immunity from vaccinations or previous infections. If you are trying really hard not to get sick, high-quality masks, they can be very effective. Also, good old-fashioned hand washing. And remember not to touch your face. I'm Dr. Sanjay Gupta, helping you live a better life.
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1: ABC News, I'm Michelle Franzen. Redistricting efforts continue in the wake of the Supreme Court's decision impacting the Voting Rights Act. South Carolina, now the latest state to look at redrawing maps, including the district of lone Democratic House member Jim Clyburn. ABC Washington Bureau Chief Rick Klein has more.
2: You can put voters in a new district, but you can't force them who to vote for. So if you move those voters, including in Congressman Clyburn's district, which is a majority black district in South Carolina, into other districts, the fight becomes for those other districts. Someone like Jim Clyburn, he's been elected 17 times to Congress. District has changed a number of times.
1: President Trump heads to China later this week for talks. A White House official says more than a dozen CEOs of major U.S. businesses will be joining him in Beijing. Talks, though, still likely to center around the war with Iran. It comes after the president rejected Iran's response to a ceasefire. 18 passengers evacuated from the Dutch cruise ship due to a hantavirus outbreak, now in quarantine in Nebraska and Georgia, waiting to get the all clear from health officials. This is ABC News.
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0: This is the KI forecast from the McCool's Flooring Weather Center.
5: Clear tonight with a low in the low 40s, mostly sunny through early afternoon tomorrow, then becoming mostly cloudy. We'll have a high in the mid 70s on Tuesday. Wednesday, mostly sunny through early afternoon, then becoming partly cloudy, cooler, highs in the mid 60s on Wednesday.
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2: The first time pulling into Nashville and seeing all the billboards with Tim McGraw and Kenny Chesney and all the country stars that I grew up listening to and dreaming one day I could be on one of those billboards, and now I have, and it's always surreal when I look back on my career and realize that, gosh, how did I make all this stuff happen? And it's something that I never take for granted. And throughout my whole process of Nashville from then to present day, I've just always had fun doing music, and I try to really make sure it's still about having fun.

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0: Hit Country 100.5 KI. What's going on? This is Nick. Beautiful day in KI Country. We'll check that forecast again after the break. Right now, Tammy and I are going to saddle up for stupidity.
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4: 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You two are just dumber than a bag of hammers.
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0: A man was arrested for DWI. Droning while intoxicated?
6: 34-year-old man in Florida named Richard Carpenter was operating a drone around 12:20 a.m. Monday when he intentionally buzzed a parked car with it.
0: A guy was in that car with his window down at the time, and he called the police because the drone's spinning blades were too close for comfort.
6: Well, the police showed up, and Richard admitted he was flying the drone in that direction because he thought the guy was following him, since he saw the car in several different locations.
0: The victim said he was stopping in that area because he's a delivery driver.
6: The police smelled alcohol on Richard, and he seemed hammered. Officially, Richard was charged with burglary and assault. That's because, in addition to the drone nonsense, Richard also reached inside the guy's vehicle and tried to wrestle his phone away from him.
7: How about you, Lash LaRue? Can you keep your spurs from jingling and jangling?
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0: Clear tonight with a low in the low 40s, mostly sunny through early afternoon tomorrow, then becoming mostly cloudy. We'll have a high in the mid 70s on Tuesday. Wednesday, mostly sunny through early afternoon, then becoming partly cloudy, cooler, highs in the mid 60s on Wednesday.
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0: Hit Country 100.5 KI. What's up? This is Nick. Hope you're having a great Monday. Kokomo Rescue Mission doing a Restock Sunday event. It's going on now through June 1st. And they're asking for shampoo, body wash, non-perishable food items, paper plates, bowls, cups, and toilet paper. Please drop off items Monday through Friday from 8 to 4 at 313 West Mulberry here in Kokomo. And if you need more information, check out KokomoRescueMission.org. It's a beautiful day in KI country. We'll check that KI forecast after the break.
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13: A Better Life with Dr. Sanjay Gupta.
14: For years, scientists have been studying the association between depression and dementia. As you might expect, the relationship is complicated. But there's this new study out of the UK which found it's not just broad strokes. There are six symptoms of depression that are especially correlated with dementia risk years later. Number one, losing confidence in yourself. Two, not being able to face up to your problems. Three, not feeling warmth or affection from other people. Four, feeling nervous and anxious all the time. Five, not being satisfied with the way tasks are carried out. And finally, six, difficulty concentrating. What we could be seeing here is the impact of people becoming less social, or that certain changes in the brain lead to both depression and dementia. But dementia takes longer to manifest. If you notice these symptoms, talk to your doctor about it. I'm Dr. Sanjay Gupta, helping you live a better life.
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16: A forecast from the McCool's Flooring Weather Center.
0: Clear tonight with a low in the low 40s. Mostly sunny through early afternoon tomorrow, then becoming mostly cloudy. We'll have a high in the mid-70s on Tuesday. Wednesday, mostly sunny through early afternoon, then becoming partly cloudy. Cooler, highs in the mid-60s on Wednesday.
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1: Chris Stapleton on Hit Country 100.5 KI. What's going on? This is Nick. Hope you're having a great Monday. It sure is nice outside. We'll check that KI forecast again at the top of the hour and get the latest news from ABC. And of course, it's our weekday trip back to the 90s and early 2000s, the Throwback Drive at 5.
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11: If you are the parent of an infant, it can be really hard to find baby foods that are truly healthy for your child. According to a new study out of UNC Chapel Hill, almost three-quarters of baby foods are ultra-processed and may contain additives that are linked to potential health problems later in life. The study's lead author said, what shocked her was that the top ingredient in 71% of these baby foods wasn't a fruit or vegetable, it was one or more additives that babies' guts are not fully developed enough to be able to handle. Eating the right food at this stage of life is so important because this is when children begin developing dietary preferences for the rest of their lives. So take the extra time to look at the ingredient labels on the foods you are buying. You're going to want short lists and also ingredients that you recognize. I'm Dr. Sanjay Gupta, helping you live a better life.
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1: ABC News, I'm Michelle Franzen. Supreme Court Justice Samuel Alito has temporarily extended an order maintaining nationwide access to the widely used abortion pill mifepristone by mail and through telehealth visits for now. ABC's Devin Dwyer has more.
2: An administrative stay is simply a timeout, a freeze of the status quo to allow the justices both to decide what they're going to do and also to write something about it, to be able to explain it to us.
1: Mifepristone has been deemed safe by federal health scientists for decades. Due to the ongoing war with Iran, President Trump says he may support lifting the federal gas tax temporarily to help with soaring gas prices at the pump. It could reduce a gallon of regular by roughly 18 cents and just over 24 cents a gallon for diesel. The president calls Iran's latest response to a ceasefire deal weak. U.S. home sales remained flat in April, a time with sales picking up for the season typically. The lagging housing market struggling due to the economic uncertainty. This is ABC News.
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0: This is the KI forecast from the McCool's Flooring Weather Center.
5: Clear tonight with a low in the low 40s, mostly sunny through early afternoon tomorrow, then becoming mostly cloudy. We'll have a high in the mid 70s on Tuesday. Wednesday, mostly sunny through early afternoon, then becoming partly cloudy, cooler. Highs in the mid-60s on Wednesday.
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Lone Star, no news on the Throwback Drive at 5. What's going on? 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
1: This is the KI forecast from the McCool's Flooring Weather Center.
0: Clear tonight with a low in the low 40s, mostly sunny through early afternoon tomorrow, then becoming mostly cloudy. We'll have a high in the mid 70s on Tuesday. Wednesday, mostly sunny through early afternoon, then becoming partly cloudy, cooler, highs in the mid 60s on Wednesday.
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15: What are the chances you are listening to this while drinking a nice hot cup of coffee? If so, don't let me stop you. For years, we've been reporting on the health benefits of coffee, and that's not going to stop today. A new study, this one out of Harvard School of Public Health, found that coffee and tea could help lower your risk of developing dementia. People who enjoyed 1 to 3 caffeinated cups a day saw the biggest impact. In addition to the caffeine, coffee contains hundreds of bioactive compounds that can influence inflammation, glucose metabolism, vascular function, and oxidative stress. It's also possible coffee drinkers might be doing other things that keep them healthy. Eating a more balanced diet, getting plenty of exercise, sleep, not smoking, or drinking too much alcohol. And finally, staying socially active. I'm Dr. Sanjay Gupta, helping you live a better life.
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0: 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Hey, this is Nick. Good afternoon. This Friday and Saturday, Habitat of Kokomo having their garage sale fundraiser. It's from 8 to 2 both days. You're invited to shop the deals at 202 West Havens in Kokomo. They're cleaning out the warehouse, so you'll have a shot to grab some pretty inexpensive building materials like cabinets and countertops and doors, all sorts of stuff. Don't miss out. This Friday and Saturday, 202 West Havens from 8 to 2 each day. And of course, you can get all the information from the events calendar on WWKI.com.
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15: A better life with Dr. Sanjay Gupta.
16: The risk of stroke goes up for all of us as we age, but for women, the risk really amplifies after menopause. In fact, 1 in 5 women in the United States between the ages of 55 and 75 will have a stroke. But according to a new study carried out by researchers in California, adhering to the Mediterranean diet can significantly lower that risk. One expert said, "We continue to see study after study showing that a predominantly plant-based diet improves all sorts of different outcomes. Now, with this diet in particular, you've seen it lower the risk of certain types of cancer, diabetes, depression, dementia, even gum disease. Now, as a reminder, the Mediterranean diet prioritizes eating vegetables, fruits, beans, olive oil, nuts and fish, and limiting meat and dairy. I'm Dr. Sanjay Gupta, helping you live a better life.
17: A forecast from the McCool's Flooring Weather Center.
0: Clear tonight with a low in the low 40s, mostly sunny through early afternoon tomorrow, then becoming mostly cloudy. We'll have a high in the mid-70s on Tuesday. Wednesday, mostly sunny through early afternoon, then becoming partly cloudy. Cooler, highs in the mid-60s on Wednesday.
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0: 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What's up? This is Nick. 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
8: Across the country right now, at this very moment, there are probably arguments taking place about who's doing more of the housework, the homework, the shuttling of kids from this activity to that. It's true. By and large, women do more of this than men. But doesn't have to be that way. And if you and your spouse can level that playing field, it's going to make both of you and your kids happier. Psychologist Yelena Kecmanovic says this might be how you get there. As hard as it might be at first, try to think of your partner like a teammate, not an adversary. Learn how to do some of the chores your partner does to get a better understanding of how much effort something takes. And finally, take the time to acknowledge what the other person is doing, and every now and then, even express your appreciation. That'll go a long way. I'm Dr. Sanjay Gupta, helping you live a better life.
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2: ABC News, I'm Michelle Franz, and Supreme Court Justice Samuel Alito putting a temporary hold on a mifepristone challenge out of Louisiana, restoring access to the abortion drug for now. ABC's Devin Dwyer has more.
3: So they've taken no position on this dispute. Last week, they put a temporary administrative stay so they could figure out whether to allow this controversial lower court ruling to take effect, which would block nationwide access to the pill by mail, telehealth, pick it up at pharmacies. And just a few moments ago, Justice Samuel Alito, who oversees the Fifth Circuit, extended that.
2: After Virginia's state Supreme Court overturned a redistricting plan last week, state Democrats now asking the Supreme Court to override that ruling. President Trump rejected Iran's response to a ceasefire deal, saying Iran continues to have nuclear ambitions. 18 passengers from that Dutch cruise ship hit with the Hanta virus outbreak are back in the U.S., the majority at medical facility in Nebraska under quarantine. Two others are at Emory Hospital in Atlanta. This is ABC News.
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1: Clear tonight with a low in the low 40s, mostly sunny through early afternoon tomorrow, then becoming mostly cloudy. We'll have a high in the mid-70s on Tuesday. Wednesday, mostly sunny through early afternoon, then becoming partly cloudy, cooler, highs in the mid-60s on Wednesday.
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1: This is the KI forecast from the McCool's Flooring Weather Center.
0: Clear tonight with a low in the low 40s, mostly sunny through early afternoon tomorrow, then becoming mostly cloudy. We'll have a high in the mid 70s on Tuesday. Wednesday, mostly sunny through early afternoon, then becoming partly cloudy, cooler, highs in the mid 60s on Wednesday.
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0: Riley Green on Hit Country 100.5 KI. Riley is joining the cast of The Voice this season and just received a gift from Kelly Clarkson. She sent him his judge's chair. Here's the voice message that she left for him.
1: Riley Green, this is Kelly Clarkson. I am super stoked to coach alongside you. Welcome to The Voice. I was stoked whenever I heard you were going to be a coach because I actually am a super fan of your music, man. You're so good. But needless to say, fan and all, it's a competition. So I, as a future friend, I sent you something, a little gift, a little something while you're out on the road doing shows and getting your head in the game for The Voice coming up because I think you're going to need the practice.
0: Riley Green joining The Voice. No premiere date for season 30 at this time, although NBC has confirmed it will be coming back in September. Get in the zone.
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11: Across the country right now, at this very moment, there are probably arguments taking place about who's doing more of the housework, the homework, the shuttling of kids from this activity to that. It's true. By and large, women do more of this than men. But doesn't have to be that way. And if you and your spouse can level that playing field, it's going to make both of you and your kids happier. Psychologist Yelena Kecmanovic says this might be how you get there. As hard as it might be at first, try to think of your partner like a teammate, not an adversary. Learn how to do some of the chores your partner does to get a better understanding of how much effort something takes. And finally, take the time to acknowledge what the other person is doing, and every now and then, even express your appreciation. That'll go a long way. I'm Dr. Sanjay Gupta, helping you live a better life.
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0: Clear tonight with a low in the low 40s, mostly sunny through early afternoon tomorrow, then becoming mostly cloudy. We'll have a high in the mid 70s on Tuesday. Wednesday, mostly sunny through early afternoon, then becoming partly cloudy, cooler, highs in the mid 60s on Wednesday.
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0: Tyler Hubbard on Hit Country 100.5 KI. Hey, this is Nick. Thanks for hanging out this afternoon. Have a great evening. I'll talk to you tomorrow morning on Mail Call.
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9: The risk of stroke goes up for all of us as we age, but for women, the risk really amplifies after menopause. In fact, 1 in 5 women in the United States between the ages of 55 and 75 will have a stroke. But according to a new study carried out by researchers in California, adhering to the Mediterranean diet can significantly lower that risk. One expert said, "We continue to see study after study showing that a predominantly plant-based diet improves all sorts of different outcomes. Now, with this diet in particular, you've seen it lower the risk of certain types of cancer, diabetes, depression, dementia, even gum disease." Now, as a reminder, the Mediterranean diet prioritizes eating vegetables, fruits, beans, olive oil, nuts and fish, and limiting meat and dairy. I'm Dr. Sanjay Gupta, helping you live a better life.

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2: Clear tonight with a low in the low 40s, mostly sunny through early afternoon tomorrow, then becoming mostly cloudy. We'll have a high in the mid 70s on Tuesday. Wednesday, mostly sunny through early afternoon, then becoming partly cloudy, cooler, highs in the mid 60s on Wednesday.
3: ABC News, I'm Michelle Franz, and 18 passengers evacuated from the Dutch cruise ship due to a hantavirus outbreak. Now in quarantine in Nebraska and Georgia. The majority are in Omaha. ABC's Victor Oquendo says one person tested positive.
4: We heard the governor say that the passengers will be in an assessment phase, at least for the next few days, here inside the quarantine unit in Omaha. But as long as they are asymptomatic, they will have the option to stay here for 42 days, which is the maximum incubation period for the Andes virus, or they will be able to quarantine at home.
3: For the first time since the outbreak, HHS Secretary Robert F. Kennedy Jr. speaking out about the virus, saying the CDC has it under control. After rejecting Iran's latest proposal, President Trump says he may temporarily lift the federal gas tax for Americans to ease high gas prices. At a hearing today, Cole Allen, the suspect in the assassination attempt of President Trump, at the correspondents' dinner, pleaded not guilty to all four counts. This is ABC News.
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0: 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What's going on? This is Nick. I want to let everybody know Jackson Street Commons in Kokomo holding an open house. 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
0: Clear tonight with a low in the low 40s, mostly sunny through early afternoon tomorrow, then becoming mostly cloudy. We'll have a high in the mid 70s on Tuesday. Wednesday, mostly sunny through early afternoon, then becoming partly cloudy, cooler, highs in the mid 60s on Wednesday.
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0: 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It's a reminder from 100.5 KI.
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14: A better life with Dr. Sanjay Gupta.
15: You ever wonder why the same cold virus makes some people so sick and others not sick at all? Well, according to an interesting new study out of Yale School of Medicine, one key factor is how quickly the cells in their noses, called nasal cells, respond to the virus and contain it. It's called the interferon response, and it can vary for different people. Now, when that response gets inhibited, it can trigger a different reaction, which leads to excessive mucus production and inflammation. In other words, a cold that is a lot more miserable. Of course, there are other factors at play. Your genetics, any underlying conditions, immunity from vaccinations or previous infections. If you are trying really hard not to get sick, high-quality masks, they can be very effective. Also, good old-fashioned hand washing. And remember not to touch your face. I'm Dr. Sanjay Gupta, helping you live a better life.
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0: forecast from the McCool's Flooring Weather Center.
1: Clear tonight with a low in the low 40s, mostly sunny through early afternoon tomorrow, then becoming mostly cloudy. We'll have a high in the mid-70s on Tuesday. Wednesday, mostly sunny through early afternoon, then becoming partly cloudy, cooler, highs in the mid-60s on Wednesday.
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1: ABC News, I'm Stephanie Officer. 17 Americans and one British national are now quarantined in the U.S. They arrived early this morning after being evacuated from the cruise ship hit with a hantavirus outbreak. 16 passengers are in Omaha, Nebraska, touring Atlanta. ABC's Steve Osunsami.
2: Emory University Hospital is part of the Regional Emerging Special Pathogen Treatment Center Network within the federally supported National Special Pathogen System, which provides specialized capabilities for safely managing high-consequence infectious diseases.
1: Today marked 100 days since Nancy Guthrie disappeared. There is no law enforcement update. Her daughter, Today Show host Savannah Guthrie, posted a Mother's Day tribute Sunday. The Pima County Sheriff's Department said in a statement the investigation is active and ongoing as the FBI keeps reviewing evidence. The Pima County Sheriff's Department and the FBI encourage anyone with any relevant information to come forward. This is ABC News.
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4: This is the KI forecast from the McCool's Flooring Weather Center.
5: Clear tonight with a low in the low 40s, mostly sunny through early afternoon tomorrow, then becoming mostly cloudy. We'll have a high in the mid 70s on Tuesday. Wednesday, mostly sunny through early afternoon, then becoming partly cloudy, cooler, highs in the mid 60s on Wednesday.
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